0: Hello, I'm Neil Kiyoka. Thank you for the 7,574.
1: Ron, are you through at Galapa? Good morning. Thank you. 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Continue the climb to flight level 230. 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
1: 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Device ready for level change.
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1: Minor 80 Echo Alpha, continue to climb 25 level 2980.
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Thank you. 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

7, hello, good morning, 7, Delta, Romeo, flight level 380, Delta. Center for Romeo, good morning to you, thank you, identify direct, direct landing, runway 24. 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

0: 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Got that, we're on our request.
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0: Descend to flight level 80 on that heading. Flatiron 7, Delta Romeo.
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1: Astronaut 7114, Shannon, good morning. Identified, continue climb, flight level 290, left turn direct to NJAX.
0: Continue climb, flight level 290, direct to NJAX, Sonar 7114.

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1: 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Correction, 129.380, please.
0: Delta 9380, Delta 7114, good day.
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0: 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KLM 642, Sinoval 380, Squawk 6314.
1: 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KLM 642, thank you. Identified clear from Malas, Missy.
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Echo 071 approaching Atari overhead call Shama KHF 124.175 Radar Service terminates. 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

0: Lieutenant Sol, very good morning. Sherman Tango 395, walking to 0-2.
1: Sherman Tango 395, Anonymous Squawk 2025, checks radar contact. Okay, from Limerie to Baker.
0: From Limerie to Baker, thank you, Sherman Tango 395.
1: Yankee Quebec, descend to flight level 330.

0: Shannon. Good morning, KNN 204, heavy flight vessel 390, school from 6304.
1: Okay, 204, thank you. That check's identified. You're from Limerick to Morag.
0: From Limerick to Morag, KNN 204, thank you.

0: Alan, good morning. This is Sarasvati 3-1 single, heavy fly level 3-2-3.
1: Qatari fuel tank 1-1, thank you, identified.
0: Qatari 3-1 single, copy, sir. I read you to the 5.

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1: 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Good check, thank you. Radar contact is clear from Pickle to Lutov.
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2: Shaman Control, good morning. Shaman 13 Kilo, routing Alstar 53370.
1: Shaman 13 Kilo, good morning. Thank you, identified.
2: Shannon, good morning. Delta 70 Heavy, 390.
1: Delta 70, thank you, identified.

0: Good morning, Mechanic. See, we can make flight level 370,
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0: make an order, fine. Mechanic, see, Mike, wonder if there's any chance of a direct quality.
1: Should be in the middle of 5-10 minutes before I call you back.
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0: to Whiskey Mike. He left turn up 10 degrees at London's request, please. Local 3 Kilo, good morning, thank you, identified.
1: Scanning Patrol, good morning, AMS 204, head to flight level 390, inbound 4X.
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0: Charlie X2 Whiskey Mike reports the heading and the cleared level, please, to London. 135.580. Good morning.
1: Heading and level to London. 135.580. Whiskey Mike. Good morning.

0: Lieutenant, good morning. Shamrock 104, passing 360, descending level 330.
1: Shamrock 104, good morning. Thank you. Identified. Continue descent to flight level 170.
0: Descent to flight level 170, Shamrock 104.

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1: United 970, Shannon, good morning, United 970.
2: Control, United 16 heavy, good morning, flight level 390.
1: United 16, Shannon, good morning, United 970.

0: good morning, Sam. I'm from Papa with you. We're descending 330, passing 340.
1: Shalom, Papa Shannon. Good morning, I did.

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1: Sharma, phone Yankee Lima, good morning, identify descender flight level 80.
0: Seven, I believe, here, Sharma, good morning.

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1: I'm going to make a shift to chopper.
0: Chopper, chopper. Turn good day, morning, Shama Fontango Charlie, keep the satellite flight number 2 years, Alka.
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1: 956, 5 3 7 3 7 3 7 3 7 3 7 3 7 3 7 3 7 3 7 3 7 3 7 3 7 3 7 3 7 3 7 3 7 3 7 3 7 3 7 3 7 3 7 3 7 3 7 3 7 3 7 3 7 3 7 3 7 3 7 3 7 3 7 3 7 3 7 3 7 3 7 3 7 3 7 3 7 3 7 3 7 3 7 3 7 3 7 3 7 3 7 3 7 3 7 3 7 3 7 3 7 3 7 3 7 3 7 3 7 3 7 3 7 3 7 3 7 3 7 3 7 3 7 3 7 3 7 3 7 3 7 3 7 3 7 3 7 3 7 3 7 3 7 3 7 3 7 3 7 3 7 3 7 3 7 3 7 3 7 3 7 3 7 3 7 3 7 3 7 3 7 3 7 3 7 3 7 3

0: Shan, Charlie Amazonia, actually, we're just showing small weather, Open Man Head, press left at 060.
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0: Please, Shamakon Yankee.

0: Charlie Corner, come outside the sending flight level 210 and sending left and 07 0 0.
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1: 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Mike November, Shannon, good morning. 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
0: Descender flight number 1-7. 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
0: identify? Good morning, Tango 8189
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Ocean 56, Shani, good morning, identify. Should I come for the day?

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1: Air France 375 Gulf, Shining Bay identified.
2: 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Flight number 380 towards the Air France.
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1: Seabird 113 at Flight number 670. Good morning, Jay, the Shining Bay identified.

0: 3-2, question 4-0, Foxtrot, report speed to London 135255. Okay.
1: 135255 with the speed, 3-4-0, Foxtrot, good morning.

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1: Cuba, 6 Romeo, Shannon, good morning, identified.

0: 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Sunday 855, flight level 39.
1: Sunday 855, Shannon Bay identified.
2: Good morning, Delta 58, flight level 39, Zero.
1: Delta 58, Shannon Bay identified.
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0: 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American 72, Shannon, good morning, identified.

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1: American 62, descend to flight level 170.
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Tri-Side, Super 4, maintaining 5-4. 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

0: 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KLM 2H sound. Good morning. Identified. American 284, were you calling also?
1: Correct. 284, affirmative, flight level 400.
0: American 284, morning. 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

0: 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Ignited 950, flight level 350, mostly smooth.
1: 950, hello, identify to Kanuchu.
0: That is direct Kanuchu confirmed, United 950.
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0: Lieutenant, good morning. Airport Shield 27, Uniform Zulu, climbing flight level 190 to Bipan.
1: Airport Shield 27, Uniform Zulu, Shine Control, good morning. Confirm passing number.
0: Testing flight level 190, Airport Shield 27, Uniform Zulu.
1: From Zulushan, we identified continue climb flight level 350, clear to standby.
0: Continue climb flight level 350 and clear direct Bamba, Air Portugal 27 Uniform Zulu.
2: Shannon Delta 14, level 390.
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0: London 132.950, airport, you go 27, uniform Zulu, have a nice day, thank you.

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1: Shamrock 8 to left turn under 180 is approved, and

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0: 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Good morning, identified. Climb unrestricted, flight level 230, clear direct engine.
1: Flight level 230, direct engine, final 20, Papa Tango.

0: always on the trip. You're still with me on the next sector. You can call us next sector 134 decimal 630. Have a good morning.
1: 34630. Thank you. You too. Goodbye. Have a good one.

0: 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One, three, four. Continue climb to flight level 290.
1: Flight level 290, Ryanair 8134.
0: Ryanair 20, Papa Tango. Continue climb to flight level 270.
1: Flight level 370, Ryanair 20, Papa Tango.
0: 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Continue climb to flight level 180, confirm your passing flight level.
1: Passing 133, climb to level 180,
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0: 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Check out with Italy with speed of 290 or higher. We're going to be on like climate of 1.192.
1: Ryanair 74 with Charlie Tonic Charlie, good morning, identified. Continue climb unrestricted to flight level 230.
0: I'm on the business climb to level 230, SFO with Charlie.
1: Ryanair 74 with Charlie, clear to Bamba.
0: Clear to Bamba, Ryanair 74 with Charlie, thank you.

0: Houston for traffic, turn right, 10 degrees.
1: Again?
0: Due to crossing traffic, turn right, 10 degrees for the Ryanair, 4 with Charlie.
1: Okay, right, 5-10 degrees, so new heading is 190 degrees, and the power to turn.
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0: 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Climb unrestricted to flight level 270, confirm your passing flight level.
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0: With Charlie, continue climb to flight level 270.
1: Flight level 270,
0: Ryanair 20 Papa Tango, continue present heading.
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0: Bye. 9074 with Charlie, report you're heading to Shannon 134.630. Bye.
2: 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Charlie, thank you.
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0: Good morning, Shane United. 310 out of 26-4, level 210.
1: 10-2-0, Shane. So identified sector for the route 170.
0: Send to 170, United. 310.

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1: Shannon, so identified. Expect low in 3 minutes.
0: Copy, Ryanair 6431.
2: Shannon, United 23 Heavy, we're at 29-2, descending 210.
1: United 23 Heavy, Shannon, so identified, descend to Federal 170.
2: Descend to 170, United 23.

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1: 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Proceed on, just putting on the Jenny for LVPs. I'll have the lights on shortly.
0: Roger, good morning. Proceeding out for Rescue 6.

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0: 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Right at 6431, descent of 71140.
1: Descent level 140 and 41.

0: Cabin low, runner 795 meters. We're on a heading of 100 degrees to avoid weather, 6-3 from flight level 90. And able right to let go in about 10 miles time.
1: 795 meters, thank you for identifying. Wind clear for weather, clear direct to let go.
0: Wind clear, we go direct to let go, runner 795. And 69 for 90 or higher, please, runner 797.
1: Runner 795 meters, climb to level 230.
0: Climb to level 230, runner 797.

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1: 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Mana 3-4 Lima Mike, negative 119-0905.
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0: Morning, Tomjet 85 X-ray, climbing flight level 240. Affirm, heading 180, passing flight level 140, Tomjet 85 X-ray. On the heading, climb flight level 300, Tomjet 85 X-ray.
1: Niner 87 Charlie Golf, Channel Control, good morning, identified. Continue descent to flight level 140.
2: 87 140 and 87 Charlie Golf.

0: morning, Delta 258, flight level 342, descending to flight level 230.
1: Delta 258, Channel Patrol, good morning, identified. Continue descent to flight level 170 and speed not above 280 knots for the transition for station.
0: Same, ma'am. Flight level 170, speed 280 on the transition for Delta 258.
2: Shannon, good day, it's Air Canada 918, out of flight level 298, here's flight level 190, and we're 300 knots here today.
1: Canada 9018, Channel Patrol, good morning, identified. Continue descent to flight level 170, maintain up speed for spacing.
2: We'll continue descent to flight level 170 and speed up for 7918.

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1: Shamrock 1 Alpha Whiskey, Shamrock Charlie, good morning, identified. Continue descent, flight level 170.
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0: 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Bye bye.
1: 21.4405,
0: Shamrock 1 Alpha Whiskey, contact Dublin 135.655. Bye.
1: 35655. Bye bye.

0: Shamrock 71 Kilo, Shamrock Control, good morning, identified. Flying unrestricted to flight level 290, clear direct Evan.
1: Flight level 290, Evan, Shamrock 71 Kilo.

0: Charlie Mike, Charlie 9, Whiskey Mike, 7502, 1-0 to the number.
1: Charlie Mike, Whiskey Mike, Charlie Control, good morning, identified. Continue descent to flight level 170.
0: Okay, descent level 170, Charlie 9, Whiskey Mike.

0: runner 3054, pass the 5790 on a radar heading of 1602 weather.
1: Runner 3054, Shack Trail, Deismark with identified climb unrestricted to flight level 290, you can advise when clear.
0: Level 6290, we go in, 3054.

0: John F. Niner with the Mike. 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Goodbye.
1: 129-180, Sir Moss. I would like to buy.
2: Sunrise 3054,
0: come left onto a heading of 140 to 11. Sunrise 3054, that's approved.

0: 3054. When you're clear of the weather, I have Oslo available.
1: That's complete. Just need about another 20 minutes.
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1: JetBlue 353, Connect Kill, good morning, identified. Continue descent, flight level 170.
0: Continue descent 170, JetBlue 353.

0: Mariner 80, SL Alpha Sound Control, good morning, identified. Continue climb to flight level 230.
1: Flight level 230, Mariner 80, SL Alpha.

0: San Jose morning, come on, 82 Tango passing 117 for 160 inbound heli.
1: Shamrock 82 Tango, Shanika Control, good morning, identify. Continue climb unrestricted to flight level 240.
0: Continue climb unrestricted 240, 82 Tango.
2: Ryanair 80 Echo Alpha, we request the left turn heading 090 to weather.
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0: Shalom, hello, Shalom. Niner Hotel Romeo, sign in 150 to NJAC, request left air, 090.
1: Shalom, Niner Hotel Romeo, Shannon Control, good morning, identified. The heading is approved, climb unrestricted to flight level 230.
0: Heading approved, climb unrestricted to level 230, Shalom, Niner Hotel Romeo.
1: Shalom, Niner Hotel Romeo, just confirm your passing flight level.
0: Passing 7-4, Shaman Eisenhower.
1: Check, thank you.
0: Ryanair 80 Yankee Foxtrot, descend to flight level 200, out heading 290 to avoid.
1: Ryanair 80 Yankee Foxtrot, Shaman Control, good morning, identified. Continue descent to flight level 140, advise and clear.
0: Descent level 140, and in about 30 miles, we're going to be able to listen. Thank you, Ryanair 80 Yankee Foxtrot, we'll call you back.
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1: 115, Shannon Control, good morning, identified.
0: Shamrock 9 Hotel Romeo, clear weather.
1: Shamrock 9 Hotel Romeo, resume our navigation to NJ.
0: Hold navigation to NJ, Shamrock 9 Hotel Romeo.
1: Shamrock 82 Tango, continue climb to flight level 280.
0: Continue climb to level 280, Shamrock 82 Tango.
1: Ryanair 80 Echo Alpha, continue climb to flight level 290.
0: Climb flight level 290, Ryanair 80 Echo Alpha.
1: Shamrock 9 Hotel Romeo, continue climb to flight level 270.
0: Continue climb to flight level 270, Shamrock 9 Hotel Romeo.
2: Ryanair 80 Echo Alpha, clear of winter.
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1: Shamrock 82 Tango, contact Shannon, 134, decimal 630, bye-bye.
0: 134, 63, Shamrock 82 Tango, have a good morning.
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0: 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Thank you, Ryanair.

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1: Sandmark 988, Channel Control, good morning, identified. Continue descent to flight level 170.
0: 170, Sandmark 988.

0: Charlie, good morning. Canex 23, Charlie Delta. Landing flight level 150, direct takeoff. Cleared after controlled airspace on the climb. Flight level 220, Canex 23, Charlie Delta.
1: Canex 23, Charlie Delta, just confirm your passing flight level.
0: Passing flight level 111, Canex 23, Charlie Delta.
1: Check, thank you.

0: Delta, do traffic you're cleared in the control there, space on the heading 240.
1: Clear to enter control there, space on the heading 240 degrees, standing 23 Charlie Delta.

0: Ryanair 24 uniform Delta Shannon Control, good morning, identified. I'll have further level change in a little over a minute.
1: Thank you.
0: Shannon 23 Charlie Delta, continue climb to flight level 300.
1: Climb flight level 300, Shannon 23 Charlie Delta.

0: Sierra, good morning. Montreal, Alpha, Papa, Delta, Mike, and I'm on the heading of 22 Sierra, just a bit of weather over Anchorage.
1: Sean Montreal, Alpha, Shannon Patrol, good morning, identified. You can climb unrestricted flight level 120.
0: Climb unrestricted flight level 120.
1: Sean Montreal, Alpha, that's all copied, and just for planning out traffic descending into Shannon, are you able to maintain that heading, or is it going to be okay that you'll need to turn shortly? Shannon, roger. Ryanair 24 Uniform Delta, descend to flight level 210.
0: Level 210, I need to bring a look at that.
1: Ryanair 8 Yankee Foxtrot, continue descent to flight level 80.
0: Level 80, I need Yankee Foxtrot.

0: 2-0-0.
1: San Jose Alpha, H firm heading 2-0-0 is approved. Shamrock 118, channel control, good morning, identified. Continue to descent flight level 170.
0: Descent flight level 170, Shamrock 118.
1: Shamrock 38 Alpha, continue climb to flight level 270.
0: Follow 238 Alpha.
1: Pioneer 24 Uniform Delta, continue to descent to flight level 100.
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2: 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Taxiway Alpha, just looking to proceed across Piquet at Gulf.
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1: Shannon, good morning, Ryanair 2, Uniform Tango, descending flight level 200 to Pune.
0: Ryanair 2, Uniform Tango, Shannon Control, good morning, identified. 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
1: 130.705, Ryanair 24 Uniform Delta, thank you, bye. Radar Denmark 3, Alpha 3, Kennedy, 0.37.
0: Denmark 3, Alpha, that is approved.
1: 0-0, Denmark
4: 3, Alpha. 2X4, we have 1002, and we are 41 DME from Connacht 090.
3: Ryanair 24 Uniform Delta, all copy, good morning, expect ILS Zulu Cat 2 approach on my 26, descend flight level 80, and I have the weather when you're ready to copy.
4: ILS Zulu Cat 2, 26, yeah, we're ready, Ryanair 24 Uniform Delta.
3: Roger, wind is 170 degrees at 6 knots, visibility 400 metres, and in fog cloud. It's overcast at 200 feet, temperature 13, dew point also 13, QNH 1002. IRV yours, touchdown 700, midpoint 1100, and stop in 2100.
4: Okay, Roger, 1002, Ryanair 23 in the front Delta.
3: I affirm the runway surface condition is wet. And descend now, altitude 5,000 feet on that QNH 1002.
4: 5,000, 1002, Ryanair 23 in the front Delta.

0: Control, good morning, Ryanair. 14 Quebec Alpha, descending level 280, passing 311, now inbound Tucson.
1: Ryanair 14 Quebec Alpha, descending control, good morning, identified. Continue descent to flight level 250.
0: Descent level 250, Ryanair 14 Quebec Alpha.

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1: Reiner 24 Uniform Delta, descend 3,000 feet, cleared, cut 2, ILS Zulu, runway 26, report 5 miles.
0: Descend 3,000 feet, cleared, ILS Zulu, cut 2, 26, 5 miles for the report, Reiner 24 Uniform Delta.
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3: And standing time is 2 we were on a heading of 150 to avoid. We could come right now back on track towards Solvik to avoid further weather.
4: Shamrock 6 Papa Whiskey, Shannon Control, good morning. Identified, clear direct Solvik, climb unrestricted to flight level 300.
3: And 160 to flight level 100, climbing out of Shamrock 6 Papa Whiskey, and we're out of 4,000.
4: Shamrock 6 Papa Whiskey, Shannon Roger, and confirmed clear flight level 300.
3: And climb flight level 300, Shamrock 6 Papa Whiskey.
4: Shannon 6 Papa Whiskey, I have LASNO available if it keeps it clear of the weather.
3: Confirm we can now redirect the LASNO, Shannon 6 Papa Whiskey.
4: Shannon 6 Papa Whiskey, clear to LASNO.
3: Redirect LASNO, thank you, Shannon 6 Papa Whiskey. Ryanair 6432, good morning. We are standing side of the 150 to
4: SX. Ryanair 6432, Shannon Control, good morning. Identified. Continue climb to flight level 190.
3: Flight level 190,
4: Ryanair 6432. Ryanair 14 Quebec Alpha, continue descent to flight level 200.
5: Yes, that's flight level 200, Ryanair 14 Quebec Alpha.
4: Shamrock 38 Alpha, just for my planning, how much longer do you need the heading?

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1: White Star 9301, Shannon Patrol, good morning, identified. Continue descent to flight level 300.
0: Continue descent level 300, White Star 9301.

0: Ryanair 6432, just for separation of the traffic inbound to Cork. Are you able to take a left turn 10 degrees?
1: Hey, Adam.
0: Ryanair 6432, Channel Roger, turn left 10 degrees.
1: Left by Channel Roger, 6432.
0: White Star 9301, G traffic, turn right 10 degrees.
2: Right by 10 degrees, White Star 9301.
0: Ryanair 6432, continue climb to flight level 230.
1: Ryanair 230, Ryanair 6430.
0: Ryanair 14 Quebec Alpha, continue descent to flight level 100.
2: Descent flight level 100, Ryanair 14 Quebec Alpha. Ryanair 14 Quebec Alpha, request right heading 2552 of my station.
0: Ryanair 14 Quebec Alpha, flight heading 240 initially.
2: 240 initially, Ryanair 14 Quebec Alpha.
0: Ryanair 6432, can you take a left additional turn 10 degrees?
1: Hey, sir.
0: Ryanair 6432, left 10 degrees, please.
1: Left by turn, Ryanair 6432.
2: Ryanair 2422.
0: Ryanair 2 Tango, Shannon Control, good morning. Identify, flying unrestricted to flight level 290, confirm your passing flight level.
2: I'm on the 290 passing 80.2 Ryanair 2
0: Thank you. Ryanair 14 Quebec Alpha, clear Donna heading 250, stop descent flight level 130.
2: Stop descent flight 130, right heading 250, thank you Ryanair. 14 Quebec Alpha.
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0: 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You can resume on navigation to Jet 2.

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1: Sound flight level 240, white star 9301.
0: Shamrock 38 Alpha, contact Shana in 134, decimal 630, bye-bye.
1: 134-630, Shamrock 38 Alpha, thank you.
0: Ryanair 2 Whiskey Tango, contact Shana in 134, decimal 630, bye-bye.
1: 134-630, Ryanair 2,
0: bye. Ryanair 6432, continue climb to flight level 270.
1: I have level 270,

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1: Ryanair 9337, channel control, good morning, identified. Climb unrestricted to flight level 230, advise when clear of the weather.
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1: 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Bye-bye.
0: 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Thank you very much, Ryanair 14 Quebec Alpha.
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0: 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Good morning, Shamrock 776, Pass level 128, climbing level 160, Shamrock
1: 776, Shamrock Control, good morning, identified. Climb on the

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2: 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Shamrock 106, resume on navigation to Altair.
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0: Ryanair 45 Romeo Echo, which you again requesting the latest weather, please.
1: Ryanair 45 Romeo Echo, wind is 150 degrees 6 knots, 0826 available for departure. Temperatures plus 13, QNH 1002.
0: 1002 and take 08, please. And will it be 241 Alpha?
1: Affirm, that's correct. 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
0: Thank you.

0: 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This is Sending Level 22, hello.
1: Hyper Express 1881, China Control, good morning, identified. Continue descent to flight level 200.
0: Descending level 200, Civil Express 1881.
1: Hyper Express 1881, first facing into Dublin, reduce the speed to 270 knots or less.
0: 270, okay, 1881.

0: 7741 Delta Channel Control, good morning. I identified. Can you just say again the traffic now, please?
1: We're back.
0: Zone 41 Delta, stop climb at flight level 110.
1: Stop climb, flight level 110.
0: Yeah. Tiger Cess 1881, you can report your speed to Dublin 135.655. Have a good morning.
2: Fine, 355 with a speed. Good morning to you, 6191.

0: Shannon, good morning, Ryanair 20, Lima, Quebec, certified number 200, heading 2852, weather.
1: Ryanair 20, Lima, Quebec, Shannon Patrol, good morning, identified. Descent flight level 140, and you can advise when clear.
0: Descent flight level 140, and advise when clear, Ryanair 20, Lima, Quebec.

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1: 5-9-2-0-Lima, Quebec, thank you. 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

0: Sounding good morning, Shamrock 9, Lima Tango, descending flight level 210.
1: Shamrock 9, Lima Tango, Shamrock Control, good morning, identified. Continue to descend flight level 170.
0: Descend flight 170, Shamrock 9, Lima Tango.

0: 320 in Quebec. Continue descent to flight level 100.
1: Continue descent flight level 100. Could we request heading 260 left turn for due weather right now, 2006?
0: Heading 260 is approved.
1: Heading 260 approved right now, 2006.

0: 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Goodbye. 127.275, Scottish Denphone 41 Delta, have a good morning. Ryanair 20 Lima Quebec, you can report your heading to course approach 119.905. Goodbye.
1: 119.905, Ryanair 20 Lima Quebec.

0: Contact Wally Runner 177 Hotel, climbing number 1602, Ololo.
1: Ryanair 177 Hotel, Shannon Control, good morning, identified. Continue climb to flight level 1900, confirm your passing flight level.
0: Take on number 190, ground plus now 114, Ryanair 177 Hotel.
1: Ryanair 177 Hotel, just have quite a bit of traffic leaving around weather. Would a direct skipper keep you clear of any weather?
0: We don't have any weather, so thank you for moment, Ryanair 177 Hotel.
1: Ryanair 177 Hotel, Shannon Roger, to direct skipper.
0: Take on the website, Ryanair 177 Hotel.
1: Ryanair 177 Hotel, clear direct to Tipper.
0: Tipper, Ryanair 177 Hotel.

0: Airport 34, Papa Foxtrot 2-6, heading up to flight of seat for Metro 24.
1: Ryanair 434, Papa China Patrol, good morning, identified. Climb unrestricted to flight level 170.
0: Climb unrestricted to flight level 170, Ryanair 434, Papa.
1: Ryanair 434, Papa, does the right turn to Licky keep you clear of any weather?
0: I would think there's a bit of weather to the north as we go around, but once we turn, we can have a look at the weather radar and avoid the death.
1: Ryanair 434, Papa China, roger, turn right to Licky, and you can advise for heading to me.
0: Right turn, direct to Licky, thank you, Ryanair 434, Papa.

0: Cannon Hill, Echo Zulu, descend to level 200, avoidance heading to 95
1: degrees. Ryanair 87 Echo Zulu, Shannon Patrol, good morning, identified. Continue descent to flight level 140.
0: This is Brown from Zio, and we request heading for around 35.35, and then we can proceed again to Barno.
1: Ryanair 87 Echo Zulu, that is all copied. Continue on that heading, and if you need any other headings, just advise me, please.
0: Copy.

0: good morning, 49er Yankee Yankee, Yankee 233 on course to Bennett.
1: 49er Yankee Yankee, Shannon Control, good morning, identified. Continue descent to flight level 200.
0: Continue descent to flight level 200, 49er Yankee Yankee. Shannon Rainer 434 Papa, it's track here, let me just continue to hear what I think it's.
1: Rainer 434 Papa, Shannon, thank you. Continue climb to flight level 270.
0: Cape Town level 270, Rainer 434 Papa.

0: Welling, Niner, Yankee, Yankee, contact Dublin, 135, decimal 655, bye-bye.
1: Roger, 5, 655 with Dublin, Police, Niner, Yankee, Yankee, bye-bye.

0: 945 Romeo Echo, can H1302 request clearance back to standby.
1: Ryanair 45 Romeo Echo, clear to Stansted via the Telfu 1 Alpha, flight level 90, squawk is 6011.
0: Clear to Stansted, Telfu 1 Alpha, 90601, the Ryanair 45 Romeo Echo, thank you.
1: Affirm, readback is correct, earliest airborne is 50. We won't be able to bring your flight plan forward, company will have to do it if you want to go earlier.
0: Roger.

0: Yankee, would you please come to the circuit for us?
1: Planning 9, Yankee, Yankee, Dublin frequency 135, decimal 655.
0: 135, 655, thank you very much for that. 9, Yankee, Yankee.

0: Right here, 45 Romeo Echo, just let you know, we're going to try and contact company to bring that flight back forward.
1: Very good, thank you. We'll let you know if we receive the new flight plan.
0: That's great, thanks.
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0: Niner 45 Romeo Echo, we should have one coming in for time 35.
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0: So we are ready for startup, Niner 45 Romeo Echo.
1: Roger, startup is approved with the marshaller.
0: That's with the marshaller, Niner 45 Romeo Echo.

0: Center West Jet 46, flight level 308, descending 210.
1: West Jet 46, Shannon identified, descend to flight level 170.
0: Descend to flight level 170, West Jet 46.
2: Shannon, good morning to you. Southbound 10, up Mike, out of 186 for 240. We're running heading 240. We were just getting direct to Tipper.
1: Shamrock 7, Mike, affirm direct to Tipper, then Lasno, climb flight level 300.
2: Tipper, then Lasno, climb level 300. Shamrock 7, Mike, affirm Tango, India, Papa, Uniform, Romeo.
1: That's correct.
2: Okay.
1: WestJet 46, maintain 250 knots.
0: Maintain 250 knots, WestJet 46. The Ryanair 7 Echo Solo request power loop or continue to the left subway.
1: Fine range, sorry, 87 Echo Zulu, roger, direct to Baranu, descend to flight level 100.
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0: 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Yeah, 976, we're descending flight level 210.
1: Shamrock 976, Shannon, identify, descend flight level 170.
0: Descend flight level 170, Shamrock 976.

0: Runner 45 Romeo Echo, ready for departure.
1: Runner 45 Romeo Echo, wind 150 degrees, 6 knots, runway 08, clear for takeoff.
0: Clear takeoff 08, runner 45 Romeo Echo.

0: morning, line after the Charlie 2-1, correct, 9-0 is from Civic, left off.
1: Ryanair 7-0 with Canon identified, direct focus, line to flight level 2-9-0.
0: Direct focus, line to flight level 2-9-0, Ryanair 7-0.
2: Good morning, 4-5 on Echo, passing 4-5, climbing level 90, escort in 6-0-1-1 on the 2-1 Alpha. Present heading, climbing level 290, and can we have 3 speed on 4-5 on Echo?

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1: Delta 176, Shannon, identify descend to flight level 170.
0: Flight level 170, Delta 176.
1: Ryanair 45 Romeo Echo, resume navigation, Buffalo.
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0: altitude, morning Ryanair 1-800-Zulu, climbing 5,000 feet, runway 10 to right, from down.
1: Ryanair 1-800-Zulu, Shannon identified, direct to let go, climb to flight level 230.
0: Direct let go, climb level 230, Ryanair 1-800-Zulu.
1: Delta 292, Shannon, identified, descend to flight level 170.
2: Level 170 for Delta
0: 292. Can you confirm the clear level, please, for 18 Hotel Juliet?
1: Ryanair 18 Hotel Juliet, climb to flight level 230.
3: Shannon, good day, American 724 is 30, descending 23.
1: American 724, Shannon Control, identified, descend to flight level 170.
3: They continue to flight level 170, American 714.

0: 405 uniform, passing 5-3, climbing Niner 0, Tismo departure.
1: Niner 405 uniform, Shannon, hello, identify flight level 270.
0: Okay, climb level 270, Niner 405 uniform. Ryanair 405 uniform, due to weather, request left heading 030, please.
1: Ryanair 405 uniform, heading 030, please.
0: Heading 030, please, Ryanair 405 uniform.

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1: United 980, Shannon, hello, identify descent flight level 170.
0: Flight level 170, United 980.

0: Shannon, good morning. Ryanair 14 Golf Romeo. We are descending flight number 200 in Mount Tupunes.
1: Ryanair 14 Golf Romeo, Shannon, lower than flight.
2: Shannon, good morning. Ryanair 777 Golf, climbing 5 up to runway 5.
1: Ryanair 777 Golf, Shannon, identified direct total, climbing to flight level 240.
2: Direct to start line level 240, Ryanair 777 Golf.
1: Ryanair 18 Hotel Juliet, climbing to flight level 290.
3: Flight level 290, and requesting heading of 180 to avoid for run 40 miles.
1: Heading approved.
3: Approved 180, Ryanair 18 Hotel Juliet.

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1: 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Bye.

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1: 129.180, United 980, good day.
0: Delta 292, report speed to Dublin Control 129.180, good day. 18 Shannon, identify direct to Derek for runway 24.
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1: Send flight level 80, following. Morning, Shannon United 270, level 307, ascending 210. We're going to need a investigation.
0: United 270, Shannon identified deviate left as required, descend to flight level 90.
1: Send level 90, investigation as required, United.

0: Montana. Good morning. November 17-9, Victor Sierra, flight level 135 for 160.
1: November 17-9, Victor Sierra, Shannon identified flight heading 290, flight level 240.
0: Flight 290, contact flight level 240, 729, Victor Sierra.

0: November 729, Victor Sierra, flight rules amendment, report ready to copy.
1: Step by. November 729, Victor Sierra is ready to copy.
0: November 9, Victor Sierra, present position, direct to position revenue, that's Romeo, Echo, Victor, November uniform, and then signal after revenue.
1: Okay, so present position, direct revenue, that's Echo after revenue. United 270, at the right program.
0: United 270, thank you. Contact approach now, 121.405 today.
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2: 1001, just as of 1, but I'm route to the old heading Kinsale. Just by 10 Mayor Bay at this time, 3,500 feet. And rest with the old head time, 35.
1: Liquid One, that's copy, just walk us 2614.
2: 2614 to squawk 3, 31.

0: November 79 Victor Sierra, climb to flight level 280.
1: Climb down to flight level 280, 79 Victor Sierra.
0: November 79 Victor Sierra, contact Shannon 134.260. Good day.
1: 134.260, 79 Victor Sierra.

0: 7. Hello, runway 161 Bravo, we're on a red heading 150 degrees, climbing 351.90. Need this heading for about 10 miles.
1: Rhino 161 Bravo, channel identify, climb flight level 270, when able, direct Santa.
0: Santa level 270, and when able, direct Santa.

Vernon, good morning, Golf Papa Echo Charlie Kilo, flight number 110 towards Vernon. Send us to their space, visiting Vernon, Lapo, flight number 110, Golf Papa Echo Charlie Kilo.

0: United 311, climb to flight level 280.
1: United 311, climb level 280.
2: Line 8161 Bravo, we'd like to send left heading 060 degrees to avoid for about 35 miles.
0: Line 8161 Bravo, heading approved.
3: Shamrock
0: 124, Shannon, identify descent of flight level 170.

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1: 134.163,
2: Shannon United 288.300, descending 190.
0: United 288, Shannon Control, identified, descend flight level 80.
2: 80, 288, United 288.
3: Shannon American 132.270, descending level 210.
0: American 132, Shannon Control, hello, identified, descend flight level 170.
3: Descend out of level 170, American 132.
4: K81, contact Shannon, correction, Cork approach 119.905.
2: Cork 119.905, is the connection, please.

0: United 288, contact approach 121.405 today.
1: 121.405 today. United 288. On the day, Ryanair 7 Golf Julia, 2 Bad Pump, 5 190.
0: Ryanair 7 Golf Julia, Channel, identify direct to band by climb flight level 270.
1: Direct to band by climb flight level 70, Ryanair 7 Golf Julia.

0: 6 Uniform, Shannon Control, identified direct Norlax, find flight level 230.
1: Direct Norlax, flight level 230, 6 Uniform.

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1: Fast 945, Santa Patrol, good morning, identified. Continue climb to flight level 200, confirm your passing flight level.
0: We're passing at level 157, and actually, if we can stop level 160, that will be fine for us, Fast 945.
1: Fast 945, Santa Roger, maintain flight level 160 on reaching.
0: Maintain level 160 on reaching, Fast 945.
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0: That's complete, so direct Zarag and expecting ILS approach 24, Fast 945.
1: Golf Papa Echo Charlie Kilo, report you're heading to Dublin 132.580. Bye-bye.
0: 132.580 with the heading Golf Papa Echo Charlie Kilo. Bye-bye.

0: 6 November Yankee, climb level 160 NRS.
1: Ryanair 6 November Yankee, Shannon Control, good morning, identified. Continue climb unrestricted to flight level 240, confirm your path to flight level.
0: Copy, stand, to flight level 240, pass level 135.
1: Ryanair 6 November Yankee, Shannon, thank you, that checks. And first facing into Kerry, speed not above 280 knots.
0: Speed not above 280 for 6 November Yankee.

0: afternoon, very good morning. Alpha Golf India 004, descending sky level 250-300 knots.
1: Alpha Golf India 004, Channel Control, good morning, identified. You can expect further level change in 3 minutes.
0: Gracias, madam. Alpha Golf India 004.

0: morning, Whitestar 9302, Republic 2300
1: from 5000. Whitestar 9302, Santa Catarina, good morning, identified. Continue climb unrestricted to flight level 190, clear to left engine.
0: Unrestricted, climb 190 and R2 engine, Whitestar 9302.
1: Good morning, identified. Continue climb unrestricted to flight level 190.
2: 950,
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2: 4 miles? 4 miles.
1: Shannon Roger. Alpha Golf, India 004, descend flight level 100.
3: India descend flight level 100, Alpha Golf, India 004.

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1: Descend over 80, 45.
2: Channel shift 34, descend 3-3-2-4-3-2-1-0.
0: WestJet 34, Sean Patrol, good morning, identified. Continue descent to flight level 170.
2: 170, WestJet 34.
0: WestJet 34, for spacing into Dublin, you can maintain speed 280 knots or greater in the transition.
2: All right, 280 greater in transition, WestJet 34.
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1: 1001, let's copy that. Cessna 172, tomorrow we'll be operating in max altitude 2,500 feet between Fort Humber and Burr for about 30 minutes.
3: Echo this uniform, that's probably known on traffic to effect, remain clear for full aspect.
1: Right, go, thanks. McCauley, when he's in frequency, Echo is off with the uniform.
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1: 121.405, cross 9045.
4: Center control, good morning, approach 0123 Juliet, descend for level 24, 0 to 2 minutes.
0: Airport 413 Juliet, Shannon Control, good morning, identified, continue descent to flight level 200.
4: Descent to level 200, report 013 Juliet.
0: Ryanair 50 Zulu Mike, Shannon.
4: What?
0: Okay, just a report from the next sector, they're advising that 50 nautical miles on your track, severe turbulence has been reported at flight level 290.
4: What's that, thank you.
0: Flight star 90302, continue climb to flight level 230.
1: 25230, flight star 90302. Shannon runner 6 November Yankee, 20 miles
0: descent. Ryanair 6 November Yankee, descend to flight level 120.
1: I want you to runner 6 November Yankee.

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1: Cessna level 210, and I'm at the 2-4.
0: Alpha Golf India 004, continue descent to flight level 65, Shannon transition level.
2: Continue to descend from level 6500, Alpha Golf India 650, Alpha Golf India 004.
1: Shannon, good morning, Canada 801, with you, flight level 150 for 160, direct direction.
0: Air Canada 801, Shannon Control, good morning, identified, continue climb unrestricted to flight level 240.
1: Unrestricted, flight 240, Canada 801.
0: Air Portugal 13 Juliet, contact Dublin 135, decimal 655, goodbye.
1: Second, Air Portugal 13 Juliet, it was unreadable.
0: Air Portugal 13 Juliet, contact Dublin 135, decimal 655.
1: Portugal 13 Juliet, is it possible to read you? We copy 125, decimal.
0: Air Portugal 13 Juliet, I think you're just coming over the transmitter, might be the problem, but it's 135655.
1: Completely unreadable, Portugal 13 Juliet. Sorry, we are in the middle of clouds, and can you see again?
0: Stand by, I'll call you back in 1 minute.
1: Copy, 135655.
0: Flight start 90302, climb to flight level 290. Ryanair 6 November Yankee, reduce your speed to 250 knots or less.
3: Speed 250 or less, Ryanair 6 November.
0: Ryanair 50 Zulu Mike, climb to flight level 310.
1: Level 310, Ryanair 6 Zulu Mike.
0: Alpha Golf Romeo 0173, was that you calling?
4: Yes, I was just 80173, about you will be turning flight level 200.
0: APF-0173, Shannon Control, good morning, identified, descent flight level 100.
1: Flight level
0: 100, 0-0-1-0-2. Ryanair 50 Zulu, Mike, I have ICOSA available if it keeps you clear of weather. Okay, it's two stations across there. Ryanair 50 Zulu, Mike, is ICOSA clear of you for weather? Ryanair 50 Zulu Mike, clear direct ICOSA. Air Portugal 13 Juliet, you still with me?
1: Yes, madam, now review 4.
0: Air Portugal 13 Juliet, thank you. You can call Dublin 135-655. Have a good morning.
1: 135-655, thank you for your help. Portugal 13 Juliet, point.
0: Ryanair 5 Mike X, Shannon, you were calling?
5: Good morning, Ryanair 5 Mike X, Ryanair from Mission Lima. This is level 220 on the east 320, it is for our way.
0: Ryanair 5, Mike X, Shannon Control, good morning, identified. You can continue on that heading and descend to flight level 140.
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1: Shannon, westbound on 3-0-2, we're leveling off at 290, looking for 4-2-2.
0: Flight 9-3-0-2, the request is copied, climb to flight level 310.
1: Request 310, westbound on 3-0-2.
0: White Guy 9302, you can request further level change from Shannon 134-630, goodbye.
1: 34630, Shannon, bye, White Guy 9302.
0: Ryanair 6 November Yankee, continue descent to flight level 80.
3: Descent level 80.
0: Ryanair 50 Zulu Mike, contact Shannon 134-630, bye-bye.
1: 34630, we got another 100 Zulu Mike.
0: APF 0173, are you able to maintain speed 310 knots or greater frequency?
4: I can give you a 315.
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6: KLM 1123 descending flight level 220, inbound skiffle.
0: KLM 1123, Shannon Control, good morning, identified. Continue descent to flight level 120 and maintain speed 290 knots in transition.
6: Maintain the speed 290 and descent to flight level 120, KLM 1123.
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4: Channel Delta 154280, descending 210, 280 knots of sign. Good morning.
0: Delta 154, Channel Control, good morning. I identified that you can now increase that to 90 knots, please.
4: All right, so speed up to 290 knots, Delta 154.
0: Delta 154, continue descent to flight level 170.
4: Continue descent to level 170, Delta 154.
0: Alpha Golf India 004, contact Kerry Tower 123.330, your radar service terminates. 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
4: Channel low, Delta 44, descending to flight level
0: 307
4: for 230.
0: Delta 44, channel control, good morning, identified. Reduce the speed to
4: 250 knots. Reduce speed 250 knots, Delta 44.
0: Canada 801, continue climb to flight level 320.
4: Station
0: Canada 801, affirm climb to flight level 320.
4: Flight level 320, Canada 801.
0: WestJet 34, report your speed to Dublin, 129.180, bye-bye.
4: 29180.
0: Alpha Golf Romeo 0173, Shannon Roger, with human navigation to give all.
4: Alpha Golf Romeo 0173. Shannon, good morning, Air France 1078, descending 240, Vatan, speed 250.
0: Air France 1078, Shannon Control, good morning, identified. Continue descent to flight level 140. Ryanair 5 Mike X-ray, descend to flight level 130.
5: Descend to level 130, Ryanair 5 Mike X-ray.
0: Delta 44, continue descend to flight level 170.
4: Continue descend to flight level 170, Delta 44.
0: Alpha Golf Romeo 0173, report your speed to Cork Approach 119.905. Bye bye.
4: 119.905, reduce speed to 0173, bye bye.
0: KLM 1123, reduce your speed to 270 knots.
4: 270, 1123.
0: Ryanair 6 November Yankee, descend to flight level 65, Shannon transition level.
4: Descend 5 level 65.
0: Ryanair 6 November Yankee, can you start reducing speed to 240 knots or less, please?
4: Speed 240 knots.
0: Delta 154, report your speed to Dublin, 129.180, bye-bye.
4: 29180, Delta 154, good morning.
0: Delta 44, you can also report your speed to Dublin, 129.180, bye-bye.
4: 129180, Delta 44, good day.
0: KLM 1123, continue to flight level 90.
4: 90, get above 123.

0: 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Say, continue descent to flight level 80.
1: Okay, descent flight level 80, Ryanair 5, Mike, excellent.
0: KLM 1123, report your speed to Cork approach, 119.905, bye-bye.
2: 119.905, get up 1123, goodbye.
0: Air France 1078, continue descent to flight level 100. Ryanair 5, Mike, XA, contact Shannon approach, 121.405, bye-bye.
1: 121.405, Ryanair 5,
0: Mike, XA. Air France 1078, report your speed to Cork approach, 119.905, bye-bye.
3: 209 on board 15 or 16,000. Yes, ma'am, leveling 16,000. Visit heading unrestricted 220, American 209.

0: control, United 317, out of 30 for flight level 230, turn to the mountain, in the transition.
1: United 317, Shannon, identified, continue with the speed, descend to flight level 170.
0: 170, United 317.
1: American 209, Shannon, climb to flight level 280.
2: Hunter, flight level 280, American 209, Hunter, rise in your sector.

0: American 209, you're coming.
1: Go ahead, 209.
0: American 209, okay, continue on the heading for now, but you have just received a new oceanic entry point, Viltol. Confirm you have received that clearance?
1: Yes, we do have. We just received the clearance, and we'll go present heading for now, and we'll expect Viltol for the entry. Okay, 134-260, American 209, thank you.
0: Air Canada 800 Shannon, good morning. Identify descent flight level 170 and speed 250 knots, please.
2: 170, speed 250 knots, Air Canada 800.
0: United 317, contact Dublin 129.180.
3: 129.180, United 317.

0: Roger. Good day, Shamrock 4055, we're climbing level 240, passing level 163. Climb level 280 and direct to revenue, Shamrock 4055.
1: Control United 22, leveling flight level 160. Heading climb to flight level 280, United 22.

0: 9032305. Good morning. Ryanair 2305, weather wind 180°7 knots. Visibility, you've got 6 kilometres and clouds scattered at 300 feet, broken at 400. Broken at 600 feet, temperatures 15, 2.14, QNH is 1001. Becoming all the nines, light shower of rain, few CB at 1,800 feet. Bye-bye.
1: 5°, 3-2 traffic.
2: Right turn, 5°, Schumacher 4-0. Turn, 5°.

0: 6675, Shannon identified. High speed, please. Continue descent to flight level 80.
1: Continue descent 80, high speed, Ryanair 6675.
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3: Echo 272, information. Hello, Southern QNH is 1001. Sorry, Northern QNH 1001 is myself.
2: We're just 5 miles down now, route for area bus, north of that low, VFR, clear control,
3: Echo 272, roger, report established area bus.
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1: Niner 6.1 Kilo, Shannon, identify, descend to flight level 170.
0: Solar 170 on 6.1 Kilo.

0: Ryanair 665
1: left turn approved, report to you.
0: 4-0, 10 left, Ryanair 665. Hello, good morning, Ryanair 90, Foxtrot climbing flight level 160, Tipu.
1: Ryanair 1, correction, Ryanair 90, Foxtrot, Shannon identified.
2: Ocean Delta 293.

0: Minor 900 Foxtrot Channel TH2 Tuvan Tango Uniform Victor Echo November.
1: This is Tuvan, Minor 900 Foxtrot.
0: Minor 900 Fox, climb to flight level 240.
1: Flight level 240, Minor 900 Foxtrot.

0: Sean, control, good morning, Charlie VQ 7028, Felix 3, Bravo, passing 2,400 feet.
1: Charlie VQ 7028, Shannon, good day, identified, climb to flight level 150, continue on the departure.
0: Continue as departure, climb to flight level 150, Charlie VQ 7028.

0: Santa Control Alpha 284 out of 290 to 230, direct to Afghanistan, 769.
1: Alpha 284, Shannon Control identified, and continue descent to flight level 110.
0: Continue descent, flight level 110 at Alpha 284.
1: Ryanair 9200 Fox, assigned to flight level 280.
2: Flight level 280, Ryanair 9200 Fox.
0: Ryanair 67, so we connect any no reason to get up.
1: Ryanair 667, flying Shannon Roger, thank you, clear to Gillock.
0: Get up again, Ryanair 675.
1: Ryanair 675, contact Shannon approach 121.405.
0: 114,
1: 6-7-5. Yeah, control,
0: that's at
1: 18 and 2-8. That's at 18, Shannon Control, identified, descend to flight level
0: 170. Descend to flight level 170, right there, 1.
1: Ryanair 69 Kilo, contact Dublin, 135.655.
0: 135.655, Ryanair 69 Kilo, right.
3: Hello, Ryanair 576, Tampa, descending flight level 250 to their IC 2809.
1: Ryanair 576, Papa Shannon, identified, descend to flight level 90.
3: Descend flight level 90, Ryanair 576, Papa.
0: Shannon, sorry, can I collect these offers? Beautiful.
3: Stand by.
0: Shannon, don't mind, got a phone number for India, Lima, descending level 240,
1: Mike, Alpha, November, India, Lima, Shannon, identified, descend to flight level 200 and report clear.
0: Descending 11-200, and we report the clear, Mike, India Lima.
3: Salve, Kia, phone, go ahead.
0: I'm on the bird, it's 9-15-2-22-955, thank you, letter.
3: I'll copy, Kia, letter.
1: Delta 293, contact Scottish, 129.1.
4: 29-1, Delta 293.

0: Charlie Victor Kilo 7028, climb to flight level 230.
1: Climb into flight level 230, Charlie Victor Kilo 7028.
0: Charlie Victor Kilo 7028, continue present heading.
1: Continue present heading, Charlie Victor Kilo 7028.

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1: Mike, Alpha November, India Lima heading 290 approved.
0: 290 Alpha, thank you, Mike, get it.
2: Delta 284, contact channel approach 121.405.
0: 121.405, Delta 284.
2: WestJet 18, contact Dublin 129.180.
0: WestJet 9180, WestJet 18.
2: Mike, Alpha November, India Lima, Shannon, descend to flight level 110.
0: Descending level 110, Mike Alpha November, India Lima. Mike Alpha November, India Lima, requesting direct to T4.
2: Mike Alpha November, India Lima, Shannon, cleared to Derek.
0: Clear direct, Derek. Mike Alpha November, India Lima.
3: Take it 877 Lima, with you, descend to Calvin 200, reading direct to Baffa.
2: Shannon 7 Hotel Lima, Shannon, identify, descend to flight level 100, cleared for the Baffa 1 Romeo arrival.
3: Baffa 1 Romeo, descend to level 100, Shannon 7 Hotel Lima.
2: Speed 905, Shannon Control, good day, identify, time to flight level 300.
0: Climb at point level 300, and we're going to need about that right deviation a little bit for force.
2: Chest speed 905, right turn approved, report clear weather.
0: Right turn approved, we'll report clear weather, chest speed 905.
2: Ryanair 576 Papa, contact Shannon approach 121.405.
0: 121.405, Ryanair 576 Papa, please. Mike Alpha November, India Lima, requesting heading north 350 and then direct to Derek.
2: Mike, India Lima, that request is approved. You can route to Derek when ready.
0: Okay, we'll route to Derek when ready, Mike, India Lima.
2: Charlie Victor Kilo 702, 8 Shannon cleared to Pelic.
4: Clear to Pelic, Charlie Kilo 703.
2: Just confirm your requested flight level en route.
4: 230 requested, Charlie Kilo 703.
2: Confirm 230.
4: Confirm level 230 for the crew, Charlie Kilo 703.
2: Roger.
4: They are at 6630, flight level 200 on heading 320 degrees to white weather.
2: Ryanair 236 Victor, Shannon identified. Report clear.
4: Got Ryanair 236 Victor.
5: Center Control, good morning, United. 228 in descent to flight level 230, passing 300.
2: United 228, Shannon identified.

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1: 9905, Shamrock 70 Lima, thanks, bye.
2: Over 20, Ryanair 2305, passing level 304 for level 240.
0: Ryanair 2305, Shannon identified.
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0: Mike Alpha November India Lima and Defense Flight Level 80.
2: 10657 80, Mike India Lima.
0: United 228 Shannon, descend to flight level 170.
1: Down to 170, United 228.
3: And over 66, correct, ascend to 30.
0: And a 236 Victor, heading 330, Chris.
3: And over 66,
0: Ryanair 2305, Shannon, turn left 10 degrees to for traffic.
3: 10 degrees, Ryanair 2305.

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0: Ryanair 2366, Victor, contact Dublin with your heading 135.655. Mike Alpha November India Lima, contact Shannon Approach 121.405.
1: 21405, thank you for Mike
0: India Lima. You're welcome. Ryanair 2305, Shannon, descend to flight level 100.
2: Descend flight level 100, Ryanair 2305.

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0: Echo 270, on the hour, copy, do the next report passing, Monagara.
1: The next report passing, Monagara, Echo 270.

0: 7028, request deviation right, 7 to heading 100 to await weather.
1: Charlie Kilo 7028, right heading 100 is approved.
0: Heading 100 is approved, Charlie Kilo 7028, thank you.
1: Chandler 1977, Shannon Control, identified, cleared to INRAD.
2: To INRAD, Chandler
3: Control, 1977. Good morning, Chandler Control, identified, due traffic time, left heading 240.
2: 240, negative.
3: Ryanair 2305, resume navigation, Hexport.
0: Hexport, Ryanair 2305.
3: Mosquito 270, descend flight level 240.
2: 240, 240.

0: Mosquito 27 Golf, he's on the flight level 190. Behind those doors. Ryanair 2305, contact Connect 130.7.05, rate of service terminate, bye bye.
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2: on air, 2-3-0-5,
3: bye. 2-6,
2: Tower,
3: proceed on. Good morning, Ryanair 2305, descending 100 above Hackleport.
2: Ryanair 2305, good morning, and do you wish to route to Algox in Kesby, or would you happy to prefer, to go, or you're happy to go to Hexpo?
3: Second of that point, please, run into 305.
2: Algox and Kesby.
3: Yeah, we're gonna set that at Kesby, run into 305.
2: Runner 2305, Roger, number one, ILS Zulu runway 26, clear direct to Kesby, and descend flight level 80.
3: XP and descend level 80, run into 305.

0: information. Good morning, Zachary 5.
1: Zachary 5, information. Good morning to you. The Shannon Q&A is 1001 Hex Pascal.
0: 1001, just airborne out of Dolly City, and would like to open our flight plan declining, please.
1: Zachary 5, Roger, you can block 2611, and are you going to remain clear of the Shannon controlled airspace, or are you looking for transit?
0: I'd like to just transit it by a mile or two to the inside to the direct track, if that was available.
1: Stand by one.
0: Just out to the west. Control the boarding attempt at 330, Pendable 324, descending here.
1: Air Transat 230, Shannon Control, good afternoon, identified. Continue to back, flight level 170.
0: Channel 7170, any slowdown with the double this morning, Air Transat 230?
1: Not yet.

0: Charlie 5, you can report approaching the zone boundary for transfer.
1: Wilco, exact Charlie 5.
0: Mosquito 27 Golf, continue descent to flight level 80.
1: 80, those cameras.
0: Cargo line 7028, you can report you're heading to Dublin, frequency 135, decimal 655. Bye bye.
1: 135655, is the heading report. Cargo line 7028, thank you. Have
0: a good day. Mosquito 27 Golf, resume on navigation, direct to Airag.
1: Airag.
2: We are now 19 miles inbound Cashbay.
3: Ryanair 2305, descend altitude 5,000 feet, QNH 1001, and report approaching 5,000.
2: Descend 5,000, QNH 1001, call you back approaching 5,000, Ryanair 2305.

0: Shannon, good day. It's Charlie 285, passenger flight level 15.2 for 160, Falcon 3613, direct to Anchor.
1: Charlie 285, Shannon Kill, good morning, identified. You can redirect to Revenue and climb flight level 180.
0: Redirect to Revenue and climb out flight level 180, Charlie 285.
1: Ryanair 3053, Shannon Control, good morning, identified. Descent to flight level 210, clear direct give all.
0: Direct give all, and flight level 210, Ryanair 3053.
2: Shannon, make that 35. Shannon, go ahead.
3: Hello again. I'm not going to need these old transit now. We're going to route via the Lahinch Dunbeg, Stirling, Hubbard.
2: Lahinch Dunbeg and Trilly, that's copied. Next report, passenger Shannon, S2.
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1: Ryanair 3053, continue descent to flight level 100.
2: Descent level 100, Ryanair 3053.

0: 0053. We're looking left first towards the sea of all directions, closing on 2 miles to avoid weather.
1: No problem, you're just clearing some traffic off your left hand side. You can do as you need. 123 flight level 190.
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0: Sure, Giphol, alright.
1: You can call Cork Approach now, 119.905. 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
1: Shamrock 3-1, Shamrock Hotel, good morning, identified. Continue descent to flight level 200.

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2: Runway 2305, wind 150 degrees, 6 knots, runway 26, clear to land.
3: At the land, runway 26, runway 2305.
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0: Prescott Island, 118, Shannon information. Good morning to you. QNH is 1001, Hank Thomas Scott.
1: Good morning,
0: Coast Guard Island 118, that's copied up, no traffic suspect, and you can report returning to cycle.
1: Well,

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1: Charlie 285, ready to take the details whenever you have them.
0: Ma'am, we'll be ready to pass them on in 5 minutes. Ready to go, sir.
1: Sound like it.

0: ASM, Charlie 285, you'll be aware of patrol details if they're ready to stop.
1: Charlie 285, ASM, pass message.
0: Roger, so track Kilo Bravo, stop to send to leave that point November at time 1108 Zulu. Point of line Tango at time 1300 Zulu.
1: Okay, top descent in November 1108 and point of line point Tango at 1300 are copy.

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1: American 208, Shannon Control, good morning, identified. Continue descent, flight level 1900.
0: Continue descent, 1900 for American 208. Good morning, Shannon, 108, descending flight level 230, is that contact?
1: Shannon, 108, Shannon Control, good morning, identified. Continue descent, flight level 210.
0: Continue descent, flight level 210, Shannon, 108.
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0: 208. I'll have further level change for you in 2 minutes. You have traffic 1,000 feet below your clear flight level.
1: Okay, we're looking at American 208.
0: Shamrock 108, continue descent, flight level 170.
1: Continue descent, flight level 170, Shamrock 108.

0: Shamrock 381, contact Salmon Approach 121.405. Bye bye. Center 1977, continue descent to flight level 80.
1: Descent to 8000 feet, level 80, descent to 1000 feet.

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1: 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The Shannon QNH is 1001 hectopascal.
0: 001 is copy, thanks. Certain 1862 Rutherford will be operating the bar area, max altitude 3,000 feet for 30 minutes.
1: Echo Golf Whiskey Uniform, all copy, that no known traffic to effect, you can report completed.
0: That would do, thanks very much.

0: Solid low Niner, Niner 6 Sierra Romeo, 3,100 feet for 4,000 feet, Shannon 3 Bravo departure.
1: Niner 96 Sierra Romeo, Shannon Control, good morning, climb unrestricted to flight level 190, confirm your squawk.
0: Thank you, climb unrestricted 190, and we are squawking 3605, Niner 96 Sierra Romeo.
1: Radar contact, thank you, on passing 4,000 feet, clear to Shannon.
0: On passing 4,000 feet, direct to Shannon, Niner 96 Sierra Romeo.
1: Shallow 1977, continue descent to altitude 4,000 feet, Perry QNH 1001 hexapascal.
2: Descent to altitude 4,000 feet, QNH 1001,
1: Shallow 1977, this is confirmed, the Perry QNH is 1001 hexapascal.
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0: 135, 65, 7, 108, right.

0: Exhale 5, that's copied. What's your estimate for confirmed release?
1: Estimating there at about 3
0: quick release, and then we're going to call the 2 car. Exhale 5, that's copied. Next report approaching the carrier control. Exactly 5, just there, next report approaching carry control zone. Exactly 5, next report approaching carry control zone.
1: Echo, Exactly 5.

0: 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Bye-bye.
1: 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Bye-bye.
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0: Ryanair 1 November Hotel, Santa Control, good morning, identified. Continue to send to flight level 100.
1: Continue to send to flight level 100, Ryanair 1 November 6.

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1: Niner 96 Sierra Romeo, climb flight level 230.
0: Thank you, climb flight level 230, Niner 96 Sierra Romeo.

0: Charlie 2857.
1: Go ahead.
0: Okay, so just for your top of descent today, the next sector will be issuing back, but for your point of climb at point Tango, you're clear to enter Shannon Control airspace, climb into flight level 900, and you can request further on frequency 124.7.
1: That's not the, the next sector, and at their point of climb, Tango, clear to enter Shannon Control airspace, flight level 900, on frequency 124.7, Charlie 285.
0: Charlie 285 A firm, and your top cover frequencies for today are 125.880 and 132.150.
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0: one, I'm going to return a request for typing in to the left to avoid.
1: Right, I want to Bandar Hotel, that is approved.
0: So currently, please take 9-1 number motor.
1: Hey, sir, you can report when clear of the weather.
0: Over there, Hotel, for this.

0: Air 1 November Hotel, descend to flight level 80.
1: Same sector 80, Air 1 November Hotel. Shamrock, very good morning. Shamrock 4085, we're down to flight level 132 for 160.
0: Shamrock 4085, Shamrock Hotel, good morning. Identified. Continue climb unrestricted to flight level 280.
1: Continue unrestricted to flight level 280, Shamrock 4085.
0: West Step 4th Avenue on 3 and 6.

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0: 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So your new climb instructions at Point X-Ray are to enter Shannon-controlled airspace climbing to flight level 90, but you may have better luck with us on frequency 119.075 for service.
1: That's copied at the Point X-Ray climbing to flight level 90 and frequency 119.075 for Charlie 2855.
0: Charlie 285, just when you are at that point, just remain clear of other controlled airspace.
1: Copied, we'll remain clear of controlled airspace, and later on we'll tie in as well with the nearest airport.
0: Shannon, roger, thank you.
2: Good morning, Ryanair 6XA uniform, descent level 200,
0: I am Ryanair 6XA uniform, Shannon Control, good morning, identified. Continue descent, flight level 140, clear to Gillog.
2: Descent level 140, there to Gillog, Ryanair 6XA uniform.
0: Ryanair 96 Sierra Romeo, contact Dublin, 135, decimal 655, bye bye.
2: 35, 655, all the best, Ryanair 96 Sierra Romeo.
0: And to you. Ryanair 90338, Channel Control, good morning, identified. Continue descent to flight level 140.
2: Descent flight level 140, Ryanair
0: 90338. Ryanair 9338, clear direct give off.
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1: 125 880 the Chinese. Done at Shamrock 893, flight level 281, descending flight level 210, direct to Soviet.
0: Shamrock 893, Shannon Patrol, good morning, identified. Continue descent, flight level 110.
1: Continue descent, flight level 110, Shamrock 893.

0: Tower, good morning again. Runner 2306, request latest weather, please.
1: Runner 2306, weather wind is 170 degrees, 8 knots, 26 for departure, temperatures plus 15 degrees, QNH 1001. Expect the Elgox 1 Bravo departure.
0: Copy to 61001, expecting Elgox 1 Bravo departure, runner 2306, thank you.

0: low Skywalker 9, Charlie Echo, repeat the 13-5, level 210, towards level.
1: Skywalker 9, Charlie Echo, Channel Patrol, good morning, identified. Continue to descent to flight level 170, and you can maintain speed 300 knots or greater in the transition.
0: Flight 300 or greater, descending by level 170, Skywalker 9, Charlie Echo.

0: Ryanair 95 South Bravo, Shannon Patel, good morning, identified. Climb unrestricted to flight level 230, clear, drag, let go.
1: Flight unrestricted to 230, clear, to let go. We'd like to wait another 2-3 miles before it continues to the weather.
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1: Okay.

0: 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Charlotte 960, left turn is approved, report clear.
1: Left turn
0: can
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0: 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Bye-bye.
1: 121.405, Ryanair 6XA Uniform, bye-bye.

0: Tarmac 909, Shamrock Hotel, good morning, identified. Continue to descent, flight level 80.
1: Flight level 80, Shamrock 909.
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0: 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Can you now reduce the speed to 80 knots or less?
1: 280 knots, no worries.
0: Ryanair 95 Golf Bravo, continue climb to flight level 290.
1: Flight level 290, Ryanair 95 Golf Bravo.
2: Ryanair 2306, turn.
3: Yes, is the clearance available?
2: 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Oosh, are you ready to copy?
3: AFM, Ryanair 2306.
2: Ryanair 2306, clear to Lanzarote via the Alcock 1 Bravo, flight level 90, squawk 2242.
3: Clear Lanzarote, Alcock 1 Bravo, departure, climbing 90 and squawk 2242, Ryanair 2306.
2: Are we back as correct?
3: Thank you.
0: Sunmark 960, just for coordination, how long do you anticipate needing the heading for?

0: 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Thank you for resuming our navigation to Olathe.
1: Navigation Olathe, Tower, Mach 9. Feedback ALM 1124, Boston Flight Level 133, Boston Flight Level 190, inbound standby.
0: ALM 1124, Santa Control, good morning, identified. Continue climb to flight level 270, unrestricted.
1: Inbound flight level 270, unrestricted, ALM 1124.

0: departure, Bar 187 and crew 1000 flight level.
1: 18 China Control, good morning, identified. Continue climb unrestricted to flight level 240, clear direct pickle.
0: Clear direct pickle up there 240, Bar 18. Shamrock 909, request setting 275, avoid weather.
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0: question, 518.
1: 518, Shannon.
0: Yes, and 518 would update our tickle time of 1058 for entry.
1: 1058 is copied.

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1: Go ahead.
0: Yes, we're now ready. Could you send us a ready message, please?
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3: Controller, good morning, I'm Charles Kidd at Proton, heading level 90 on heading 088 to avoid for 6 meters per second, please.
2: Advance 43 Delta Hotel, Shannon Control, identified Flaxus at level 210 and report clear of weather.
3: Heading 21, we could expect the duration at Charles Kidd at Proton.
2: Spar 18, Flaxus at level 280.
3: Confirm we
2: accept 280 at Hotel. Negative, Airbus 43 Delta Hotel, flight level 210.
3: Coming 210 and able to resume at Airbus 43 Delta Hotel.
2: Airbus 43 Delta Hotel, clear to NOLA.
3: Signal
2: at
3: Airbus 43 Delta Hotel.
2: Spar 18, flight level 280.
3: Level 280, Spar 18.
4: Shannon Kaplu 354-130, climbing 160.
5: Restricted 240, Delta 354.

0: Air information. Good morning, November 982, November speaking.
1: November 982, November Whiskey information. Good day, pass message.
0: November 2, November Whiskey's airborne VFR from Kuna for Isle of Man. We'll have a small MHC-7 to request flight plan activation. 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
1: November 982, November Whiskey, Roger, squawk 2635, Southern QNH 1001, and Pascal.
0: Just 2635, the squawk. November Whiskey, and just confirm the QNH again, please.
1: November 982, November Whiskey, the Southern QNH 1001, Hector Pascal.
0: Okay, copy 1001, 2 November Whiskey.
1: November 982, November Whiskey, remain clear of control airspace, please. The challenge zone and people.

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0: Go ahead.
1: Okay, next report please, passing a beam at Tullamore if you can. Be advised, climb below, parachuting is active. Currently up to flight level 130 until end of VFR.
0: Okay, that's cool. I think I think Tullamore copy this parachuting today.
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2: Ryanair 760 Lima, Shangzhou, good day, radar contact, climb to flight level 230, clear to Norla.
3: Climbing flight level 230, Norla,
2: and Ryanair 676, Shannon, climb to flight level 290.
4: Shannon, climb to flight level 290,

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1: United 289, are shown?
0: Yeah, we're showing Delta at 1110.
1: 1110, copy.
0: Thanks. Shout out to today, show my question, select order, 1220 and rest up.
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0: Morning, Sharon, Delta 177, climbing to flight level 120 for 160. Climb to flight level 240, Delta 177.
1: Me to hold on the threshold. You've been out there for 5 minutes before airport.
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0: 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Flight plan closure 1043. Jack LA 5, contact Shannon Tower 118.705. Jack LA 5, contact Shannon Tower 118.705.
1: 118.705, Jack LA 5.

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1: Climb to flight level 300, Delta 177.
0: Kilo Echo Lima Yankee, Shannon Control, good day, radar contact, climb to flight level 230, confirm the call.
2: Escort 777, climb
0: to flight level 177, contact Shannon Control, 134, decimal 260, go ahead.
1: 134, 260, Delta 177.
3: Minor 2306, contact Shannon, 119.075, good day.
4: 119.075, Ryanair 2306, have a nice one, bye.
0: Good day.
4: Good day, Ryanair 2306, passing 3200, climbing flight level 90, airbox departure. Squawking 2242, Ryanair 2306. To Tulta, Ryanair 2306.

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3: Mike Alpha November, India Lima, Shamshaw, good day, we're at a contact time, 2 flight number 240, clear to pickle.
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1: 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What's the Mike Kilo, Echo,

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1: Mike Alpha, November, India, Lima, contact Shannon Control, 132.150. Bye bye.
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3: Direct Bamba, flight level 230, H-Europe 1173.
1: W842, Shannon Clack, flight level 280.
4: 280, JetBlue, 842, good day.

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1: United 981, Shannon, good AQ. Identify Cynthia and time out to flight level 260.
0: Cynthia, climb 260, United 981.
2: Tamak 901 Whiskey, good day. Continue to Hexville, ILS Zulu, runway 26, descend flight level 80. I have the latest weather when you're ready to copy.
0: For that, so ILS Zulu, runway 26, descend flight level 80 and continue direct to Hexville, and ready to copy Shamrock 901 Whiskey.
2: Shamrock 901 Whiskey, weather on the hour, wind is 170 degrees, 8 knots visibility. You've got 3,000 metres, and cloud is scattered at 300 feet. Broken at 400, temperature 16, dew point 15, QNH is 1001. Tempo 3,000 metres in heavy showers of rain, moderate showers of rain, and the runway is wet.
0: That's all copied. Thank you very much.
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0: Five DME, Shamrock 901 Whiskey.
2: Shamrock 901 Whiskey, descend altitude 5,000 feet on QNH 1001. Report localizer established 26.
0: Descend altitude 5,000 feet, QNH 1001, Wilco, Shamrock 901 Whiskey.
3: Shatler 1978, direct to let's go, climb to flight level 190.
4: Okay, 190 is the direct to let's go, Shatler 1978.

0: 8 Europe 1173, climb to flight level 270.
1: Climb flight level 270, 8 Europe 1172.
2: Shannon Lair, Portugal, 23 Victor, climb level 180 to Pipa.
0: Air Portugal 23 Victor, Shannon Control, identify climb unrestricted to flight level 250.
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0: Mike 91 Whiskey, 5 miles.
1: Yeah, Mike 91 Whiskey, wind 150 degrees, 6 knots, runway 26, clear to land.
0: One person, clear to land, runway 26, Shamrock 91 Whiskey.

0: on top of Venezuela 90, heading south at 1593.
1: Niner 99, uniform Papa Shannon, identify time flight level 240. How many more miles is that?
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0: Direct Tulsa, Niner 99, uniform Papa. John and Barry, good day, Ryanair 67 Delta Lima, descending flight level 220, inbound to Vapo.
1: Ryanair 67 Delta Lima, Shannon, identify cleared Vapo, 1 Romeo arrival, descend to flight level 100.
0: Cleared to Vapo, 1 Romeo arrival, descend flight level 100, Ryanair 67 Delta Lima.

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0: 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Runner 88 Romney, Michelin, identify descent of flight level 80.
1: Flight level 80, Runner 88 Romney,

0: Tama Bravo, Celebration Banner 6108 on runway traffic, landing by traffic.
1: Banner 6108, and identify flight level 240, direct over.
0: Tampa 240, direct to Tulsa, and the consulate.
1: Ryanair 99 Uniform Papa, flying to flight number 310.
0: Papa, that is 310, Ryanair 99 Uniform Papa.

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0: Ryanair 67 Delta Lima, contact box code 119.905. Right.
1: 119.905, Ryanair 67 Delta Lima, flight.

0: Sana Hello Runner 66 to Papa Islamic Club 1980 direct to Deepak.
1: Runner 66 to Papa Shannon, identified climb unrestricted to flight level 290.
0: Unrestricted climb level 290 Runner 66 to Papa.

0: Name out, join a subject to Victor passing 5770, passing 5790, radar heading 1503 to avoid, and we can turn right heading 1703.
1: Minor 7, Victor, Victor, Shannon, right at flight, turn right, heading 170, climb to flight level 180.
0: Flight level 180, and turn right, heading 170, and
2: Shannon 1978,
1: Shannon 1978, thank you.
3: Shannon, good afternoon, Delta 259er. Flight level 147, climb to 240. Direct 9, climb to maintain 280, Delta 259.

0: Carolina, 1978, Juro Space, are you able 1,000 feet higher? Shadow 1978, Roger, climb to flight level 200.
1: Sorry, I didn't understand. So, can we stay at flight level 190?
0: Shadow 1978, Roger, maintain flight level 190. Just let you know, at S4, you will be leaving control airspace.
1: Okay for us, Shadow 1978.
0: 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When able, direct let go and advise.
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0: 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American 725, Channel Control, identify direct to at Harry, climb to flight level 240.
2: Track area, climb flight level 240, American 725.
3: Channel Control, Shamrock 4928, we've got some flight side 8, climbing 60.
0: Shamrock 4928, Shannon, identify flight level 280.
3: Flight level
0: 280,
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2: Channel Control, today, fraction 1123, go back to 3300, climbing 5773.
0: Fraction 112 kilo, Shannon, identify cancels level and speed restrictions on the SID, flight level 230.
2: Flight level 230, cancel speed and level restriction. Fraction 1 2 kilo.
1: 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Let's go.
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0: Minor 62 Whiskey Foxtrot, Channel Control, hello, confirm squawk.
2: Squawk is 5237.
0: Minor 62 Whiskey Foxtrot, identify, climb unrestricted to flight level 230.
2: Climb unrestricted
0: flight level 230. Reiner 7 Victor Victor, how many more miles on this heading? I've lost you, Reiner 7 Victor Victor, how many more miles on the heading?
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5: 1405, Reiner 88 Romeo Lima.
0: Reiner 7 Victor Victor, climb to flight level 310.
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0: Ryanair 7 Victor Victor, contact Shannon 135, decimal 230, bye bye.
1: 135,
0: decimal 230, Ryanair 7 Victor Victor, bye bye. American
1: 725, climb to flight level 280. Climb flight level 280, American 725.
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0: fraction 112 kilo, question.
1: Fraction 112 kilo, Shannon. Heading 100 degrees, go ahead.
0: Fraction 112 kilo, heading 100 approved.
1: Fraction will come back.
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1: 132, 950,
0: fraction 112 kilo, contact Shannon 134, decimal 260, they know you're avoiding.
1: 134260, fraction 112 kilo, roger, copy that.
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0: Miner 62, Whiskey Fox, bus line, supply level 290. Shamrock 850, Shannon, identified when able, direct Tulsa, climb to flight level 240.
1: Flight level 240, when able, it's Tulsa, Shamrock.

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0: landed there at 677 Uniform, Channel Control 1B0 in front of Tour.
1: Asterisk 77 Uniform, Channel Control identified, direct to Atari, climb flight level 240.
0: Direct to Atari, climb flight level 240, asterisk 77 Uniform.

0: Shamrock 990, Shannon, Lorien, identified, climb flight level 210.
1: Go Connor, climb flight level 210, Shamrock 990, thank you.
0: Airframe Shamrock 990, climb flight level 190.
1: Climb flight level 190, Shamrock 990.
0: Ryanair 3, November Lima, Shannon, identify direct Urker, cleared Urker 1 Romeo arrival, descent to flight level 100. Asterisk 77 uniform, climb flight level 280.
2: Stemming flight level 280, asterisk 77 uniform.

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1: 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Shamrock 990, right deviation is approved. Wind able direct to Durham and advice.
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0: Niner 3, November Lima, contact for approach 119er, decimal 905, good day. 119er, decimal 5, Niner 3,
1: November Lima, bye-bye.
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Contact level 240, 3C, Mach 123.

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1: Air Canada 919, Shannon, identify direct to Arnhem, climb flight level 240.
0: Flight of 240, direct to Arnhem, Air Canada 919.
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2: Good afternoon, ICE Air 417, climb through 157 for 240 in front of Zero. Climb for 280, direct in Nipic.

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0: So, whenever you have a moment, can we please get our clearance to Heathrow and the latest information for Knock Airdrome, please?
1: Shamrock 9 Alpha Lima, roger. Wind is 170 degrees, 5 knots, 26 for departure. Temperature is plus 17 degrees, QNH 1000 hectopascals. And clear to Heathrow via the Algox 1 Bravo, flight level 9 or 0. Squawk is 4443.
0: Just so information is all copied, clear from here to Heathrow via the Algox 1 Bravo departure. Initially, flight level 90 and squawk 4443, Shamrock 9 Alpha Lima.
1: Every back is correct, and CTOT for your departure is 1215.
0: 1215, copy, Shamrock 9 Alpha Lima, thank you.
2: And Uniform Hotel, Shannon, hello, identify, descend to flight level 130. Flight level 130, correct, 7 Uniform Hotel, thank you.

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1: 41 South, go ahead. Okay, we'll call 134-260 right there, 417. Bye-bye.

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1: Rescue 6, proceed on.
0: Proceed on, Rescue 6.

0: fraction 7, Uniform Hotel, descended flight level 65, Shannon transition level. Flight level 65, transition level fraction 7, Uniform Hotel. United 271, contact Shannon, 131.150,
1: flight. 131.150, United 271, good day.

0: Tirana do Bonnie Lander, 9 November, 230, Kipur.
1: Ryanair 9, November, November, Shannon, low identified, find flight level 240.
0: FFL 240, Ryanair 9, November, November.

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1: 25. Liner 761 Kilo, Shannon, identified climb unrestricted to flight level 240.
0: Climb unrestricted to flight level 240, Liner 761.
2: Tower Vector 6 VK down for runway turn.
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0: Startup is approved, marshaller, roger, time, Shamrock 9 Alpha Lima.

French seven uniform hotels approaching Salerno, group 65 and approaching in running. 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
0: The holding point Alpha, the hold short of runway 26, will go Shamrock 9 Alpha Lima.

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0: Check lineup runway 26, Tamarack 9 Alpha Lima.

0: and good afternoon, Ryanair. 90 Bravo November, descending 240 to the level at 5, let's go.
1: Ryanair 93 Bravo November, Shannon, identify direct Urter, cleared Urter 1 Romeo, arrival, descent flight level 100.
0: Urter 1 Romeo, descent flight level 100, 90 Bravo November.

0: United, 2-9 passing flight level 183 for flight level 240.
1: United 229 Shannon, identified, climb flight level 280.
0: Can you climb flight level 280, United 229.

0: Ryanair 93 Bravo November, contact Cork Approach 119er, decimal 905, bye bye.
1: 109 and 905,
2: alright, Ryanair 93 Bravo. Shannon Delta, 179, request about 10 degrees right for weather.
0: Bravo Delta 285?
2: 285, that's my mistake.
0: Delta 285, approved, report, clear of weather.
2: Okay, 10 right, report clear, Delta 285.

0: Delta 285, ready to come a little more right, but we're just about past the weather, and we'll be turning left here soon.
1: Delta 285, Roger, wind able, direct Resno, climb to flight level 300.
0: Direct to Resno, up to flight level 300, Delta 285.

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1: Shamus 9 Alpha Lima, heading 120, approve.
0: Heading 120, approve, Shamus 9 Alpha Lima.
1: Shamus 4 Lima Kilo, Lieutenant 5 Level 20.
2: Shamus 4 Lima Kilo, Shannon, hello, Odessa.

0: Tell us right now the name of time, flight level 270, and how many more miles in heading?
1: Flight level 270, 20 miles on heading, Shamrock 9 Alpha Lima.

0: Shamrock 13 Juliet, continue present heading time for flight level 300.
1: Present heading time for flight level 300, Shamrock 13 Juliet.
0: Shamrock 13 Juliet, contact Shannon 134.260, please.
1: 134.260, Shamrock 13 Juliet, yeah.

0: Ryanair 818, with your channel control, identify climb to flight level 230.
1: Whatever, 230,

0: Ranger 16 altitude, descending back at 120, passing 314, projected direction.
1: Ranger 16 altitude, Luke Shannon, identify descend to flight level 80.
0: Descend flight level 80, Ranger 16 altitude.
2: Center 8186, return 10 degrees to the right, close it, 5 miles to the right.
1: Finer 818 secure, approved, when able, direct NOLA.
2: Thank you, NOLA, after this, right of this.
0: Center from Finer 16, after this video concludes, corner, please confirm, clear, flight level.
1: Finer 16, after Zulu, descend to flight level 80.
0: Flight level 80, thank you.

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1: Rainier 16 Alpha Zulu, heading 305 is approved.

0: Ryanair 16 Alpha Zulu, contact approach 121.405, go by. 121.405, Ryanair 16 Alpha Zulu. Today, come out to 4 Romeo Whiskey, that's level 1 and 0, level 340, George Romeo. Come up 4 Romeo Whiskey, Shaman, lower them, so I continue present heading 2 traffic.
1: Zulu Victor, current weather, wind is 180 degrees at 3 knots. Visibility 10 kilometres, cloud view at 1,700 feet, scattered 1,900. Temperature plus 19, dew point plus 13, and Connaught QNH is 1,000 hectopascals. Expect ILS Zulu, runway 26, runway is dry.
0: Weather's all copied, runway dry, 26, thank you, runner, 5, Zulu Victor, 26.
1: Thank you.
0: 630, good day. 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I'm still on 1247. 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

0: Professor Victor Sean, good day, radar contact, clear direct to Hexpol.
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0: 250. 46, good day, radar contact, clear to direct, you can have flight level 80.
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0: Mosquito 2-9, Mike, flight level 270.
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1: Flight 140, and I'm like,
0: Eagle 29 Mike on navigation to NGX.
1: And November 486, looking forward to the slight deviation for weather, maybe 10 degrees to the left or something.
0: November 4868 to Roger, deviates to left and approves report when able to turn back to direct.
1: Okay, so the left approves and we'll call you back to direct.
0: November 4868, contact approach now on 121.405. Bye-bye.
1: 121.405, bye-bye.
0: Mike, contact Shannon Control 134.630. Goodbye.

0: 10 LO Delta 45 Heavy 126 climbing 160 and requesting a right deviation for the weather.
1: 745 Shannon, good day, weather contact. Climb to flight level 240 and where will the heading be on deviation?
0: Climb to 240, requesting 335 heading.
1: Such a flight heading 335, report with your runner.
0: All right, we're heading, coming right to 335 and then a climb to 240, Delta 45.
2: Hello, runner 5007, climb to 2100, climb to
1: 2100, check channel. 5007, Shannon, good day, weather contact. Clear to Ledco, climb to flight level 230.
2: Ledco, climb level 230, runner 5007, I speak control.
1: No ATC feed restrictions.
2: Thank you.
1: Runner 5007, descend to flight level 100.
3: Descend flight 100, runner 5007.

Channel low downstone 40, that's flight level 140 on a radar heading of 320 for weather voice, and should be able to take left turn to Cardston in about 5 miles. Good, ready to Cardston, and we have reported to your downstone 40. Thanks.

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1: 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Bye-bye.
2: 5-0 Victor, all copy, thank you. Expect Isla Sulu 2-6 and descend now 5,000 feet, QNH 1000, report localizer established 2-6.
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0: Atlanta. Good afternoon, Air Transat 231, flight level 105, climbing 160.
1: Transat 231, Channel 3, radar contact. Can I have the flight level 240, direct resident?
0: Climb to 240, direct resident, Air Transat 231.
1: Tesla 42 Delta, contact Senegal 129.805, radar service terminated. Bye-bye.
2: Contact Senegal 129.805, radar service terminated. Just 42 Delta. Bye-bye.

0: 5007, Hunter's in, so that's good.
1: Runner 507,
2: Sentinel still on navigation 2 left, I think.
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0: yesterday, you have to probably sit over the fence, 5,000 feet, climbing back to the 9-0 to 1-1.
1: Okay, Brothers, Alpha Lima, Shannon, a good day, our radar complex, clear to Bamba, climbing flight level 230.
0: To Bamba, please, climbing to 230 to 1-1.

0: Ryanair 5 Zulu Victor passing Hexbow, local address at this.
1: Ryanair 5 Zulu Victor, descend 3,000 feet, cleared ILS Zulu 26, report 5 miles.
0: Descend to 3,000 feet, clear ILS 26, walk clear, runway 5 Zulu Victor.

0: tower right now, Flight Zulu. We've got some weather at 10 miles. Could we just turn right and self-position for the ILS, please?
1: Abraham, deviate as required. I have no traffic to affect you, and you can report established on the localizer again.
0: Okay, Flight Zulu, thank you.

0: control to base, number 1 Alpha Charlie, passing 3200, finding 5000 around departure.
1: Shuttle Golf Charlie, 7 Gray Radar Contact, clear direct, then air classified level 240.
0: Flight level 240, we have some weather, can we take a heading to 250?
1: Roger, flight heading 250, report clear.
0: 280, Wilco, Shanlock, 1 Alpha Charlie.
1: Yeah, so just say the requested heading was 250, is it, what's the preferred heading?
0: Heading 280.
1: Roger, heading 280, report clear.

0: 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Heading 270.
1: 50 degrees, 3 knots, runway 26, clear to land.
2: Clear land 26, runway 50, Victor.

0: Alpha Charlie One, the Cigarette to Banner, classified level 280.
1: Level 280.
0: Shanghai, Shamrock, 1 SNO November, which is 11 level 160. 1 SNO November, Shanghai, contact, classified level 240, direct revenue.
1: I've got 340, direct revenue, and
0: 300
1: knots
0: for greater.
1: Shamrock 1
0: SNO November. No restrictions at the moment. Please be for now.
1: Please be, thank you. Shannon, American
0: 133-135, Mountain Bravo 160. American 133, Shannon Gadea, radar contact. And flight level 220.
1: Bravo 220, American 133. 1
0: Alpha Charlie, we're going to come right. Okay, your right time is approved.
2: Manu 5, Zulu Victor from the end, backtrack for Kid Alpha, stand 2 Romeo.
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1: Come on, Flanders 1 Channel, good day, radar contact, thank you. 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
2: Yes, sir, American 133, returning direct to Atari, climbing to 240.
1: Thank you, and I'm reclaiming now flight level 320. 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
1: 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Channel 10 Mike, good day, radar contact, climb to flight level 280.
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0: Golf Echo Sierra Echo Tango, is that you calling? Golf Echo Sierra. Airfront 3 Charlie Delta, Shannon, good day identified. Your descent will be delayed due to your heading.
1: Copy
0: that. Okay, fair. Maintain 240 on reaching.
2: Charlie, good morning. I'm at 20 Tango Descent 220 T2. We have uniform one.
3: Niner 520 Tango Shannon, identified direct to Derek, descend to flight level 80.
2: Derek, descend 80, Niner 520 Tango.

Shannon Hollow, United 316, level 137, climbing 160, speed 290 greater. Derek Resno, flight level 300, United 316.

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1: 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Climb unrestricted flight level 230, confirm squawk.
0: Climb unrestricted 230, squawk 625.
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1: Ryanair 5 to Zulu Tango, contact approach 121 decimal 405. Bye bye.
2: 12405 Ryanair 5 to Zulu Tango. Bye bye. Have a good day.
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0: Approximate Charlie Delta, we can resume navigation. EPO or Gibraltar.
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0: 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Standing side over 100, Air France 3 HID Delta.
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Shannon WestJet 17 heavy with you, climbing, just coming up on 110 for 220. MHA 280, Director and WestJet 17 heavy.

Air France 3 Charlie Delta, contact Cork approach 119er, decimal 905. Bye bye. 119er, 905, Cork, 3 Charlie Delta. Bye bye.

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0: Static American 723 is with you, leveling 200, deviating right for weather.
1: American 723, Shannon, hello, identified. Fine, flight level 240. How many miles do you need to deviate for?
0: Can we have 5 miles further right with a heading of 320 and climb to 240?
1: American 723, aircraft flight heading 320, climb to flight level 240.
0: 320 on the heading 240 for the 320 on the heading 240.

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0: Lieutenant Mark Civis at Ultima Zero. Nick Level 29, direct.
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1: Descend to flight level 250, Delta.
2: Hello, Boeing 919 Golf, passing 6,000 feet by the Fortune 103 passing.
0: Ryanair 919 Golf, you're on the road and fly direct to Dollar, climb to flight level 310.
2: Direct to Dollar and climb at level 310, 919 Golf.

0: Ryanair 3 November Golf, contact Dublin 135, just 1655, bye bye.
1: 35,
0: Ryanair 3 November Golf, bye now. Mike Delta Lima, descent flight level 230.
1: Thank you, descent flight level 230, Mike Delta Lima.
0: Delta 245, Shannon.

0: I know, 6-3 X-ray Lima Tower, good day, ready for the weather?
1: Hey,
0: the wind is 160 degrees at 6 knots, visibility 10 kilometres. Cloud is scattered 2,100, scattered 2,600, broken at 3,000 feet. Temperature is 17, dew point 14, QNH 1,000 hectopascals. The runway is dry. Expect ILS Zulu runway 26.
1: That's brilliant. ILS 26, QNH 1,000. That's great. And anticipate to be with you at 9:51. 30 minutes.
0: Roger. Copy. Speak to you shortly.
1: Bye-bye.
2: 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Bye-bye.
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2: 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Bye bye.
4: 121.405, Mike Delta Lima, bye bye.

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0: Affirmative, just about to call you, just by our point of climb now. Climbing to flight level 90, requesting higher, and we are routing direct to Aleppo.
1: Charlie 285, under squawk 3613.
0: 3613, the new squawk, Charlie 285.
2: This Lieutenant on the address one, Bravo, and flight level 90, squawk 5155, run 81, make a November.
3: And just confirm, it's the Algox 1 Bravo.
2: He's on the Algox 1 Bravo, thank you.
3: Rebecca's car.
2: Yes.
1: F270, at 445 miles. Ryanair 6 straight, extreme Shannon load and flight, that'll copy before clear.
2: Go Ryanair 6 straight, Extreme.
1: Ryanair 63, X-ray name, ID, send a flight level 180.
2: Send flight level 180,
0: Ryanair. Shannon, Charlie 285, requesting left 15, due weather, new heading of 115.
1: Ryanair 6, Charlie, November, Shannon, load at 5, Charlie 285, clear to enter, left deviation is approved, send flight level 180.
0: Left deviation approved, and requesting 150 if possible, Charlie 285. Climb down 150, 285, thanks.

0: Charlie November, this is
1: Ryanair 6 turning in room channel loaded for a suite. Traffic Dublin now, 135655. Bye bye.
0: Thank you, 35655, Ryanair 6 turning in, have a good day.
2: Have company traffic in at the same time as your earliest airborne, so it'll be probably be about 4 or 5 for start.
3: Okay, a couple of that's about 15 minutes. Thanks, Ryan 8-1, I can help.
2: Thank you, I'll let you know if there's any change, and the radio message is in.
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0: Dan, good afternoon, runway November Lima. On the heading 275, to avoid for the next 45 minutes,
1: 240. Runway 8 November Lima, Shenlow, identified, retest walk 7473.
0: 7473, 8 November Lima.

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0: 132.705 963 Echo Lima, bye. Shamrock 1 Lima Hotel, contact Shannon 134.260, bye bye. 134.260,
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2: Contact status 127.275, Jamfield 42, bye-bye. 26, descend altitude 5,000 feet, QNH is at 1,000 hectopascals, report localizer established.
1: And then 5,000 feet on QNH, 1,000 hectopascals, and we'll call Ryanair 63 X-ray Lima.
0: Ryanair 8 November Lima, you can expect the Solvix 1 Romeo arrival for runway 16.
1: Solvix
0: 1
1: Romeo Ryanair 8 November Lima, copy.
0: Shamrock 13, X-ray, climb to flight level 320.
1: Climb flight level 320, Shamrock 13.

0: 13 X-ray contact Shannon, 134.260, good day. 134.260, Sharma, 13 X-ray, expect. Ryanair 250 X-ray, contact Shannon, approach 121.405, good day.
1: 121.405, Sharma, 715, which unit is sending flight level 200? We're direct starting at one, we'll be the left on heading 265 to weather.
0: Sharma, 715, Shannon, low, identify turnout heading 265, descend to flight level 100.
1: Ascending 265, descend flight level 100, Sharma, 715.

0: November Lima, request heading 300 degrees.
1: Ryanair 8 November Lima, turn right heading 300.
0: Right turn heading 300 degrees, right November.
2: Channel from Charlie 285, request. If possible, could you coordinate direct to the Centrefix 411 for ILS casement? Apologies, yeah, 10 at casement, sorry. Charlie 285.

0: We're established at 17 miles Ryanair, 63 XL Lima.
1: Ryanair 63 XL Lima, descend 3,000 feet, clear to ILS Zulu 2645 miles.
0: Okay, 3,000 feet, call you 5, cleared for the ILS 63 XL Lima.
2: Lima Shan, Roger, are you able to direct to Turret? Ryanair 8 November Lima, thank you, resume our navigation, Turret.
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4: Approach 119.9005,
5: Shamrock 715, thank you. Make a November, San Romeo, QNH 1000, request
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0: Lima, heading
1: 330
0: degrees,
1: over. Ryanair 800 Lima, heading 330, approved.
0: 330 degrees, over, Ryanair 800 Lima.
1: Ryanair 3 Tango X-ray, descend to flight level 160.
0: 160, Ryanair 3 Tango X-ray.
1: Shamrock 977, climb to flight level 280.

0: Shannon O, Shannon 8 Hotel Romeo, passing flight level 203, on flight level 240, we're currently on a heading of 270 degrees, avoid weather.
1: Runner 63 X-ray Lima, on landing, expect to turn on the runway, there's no requirement to roll to the end.
0: Just going to turn left, heading 230, standby just for the time on the side, Shannon 8 Hotel Romeo.
2: So on the runway 26, runner 63 X-ray Lima.
0: 103, Shannon 8, Hotel Romeo. Shannon 8, Hotel Romeo, request climb, further climb, due to weather. Climb flight level 320, Shannon 8, Hotel Romeo.
1: Runner 81 Echo November, taxi holding point Alpha, hold short, runway 26.
2: Holding point Alpha, hold short, runway 26, runner 81 Echo November.
3: MR 20, 30 miles from my checkmark out, 977.
4: Shannon Irish 2, or sorry, Charlie 285 requesting descent. What's the 9180 for Charlie 285 there? Thanks.

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1: 134-260, Shannon 8, Hotel Romeo, bye.

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1: Runner 81 Echo November Tower.
0: We've got quite a bit of weather on the SID between Kilo Number 697 and Elgux. After Kilo Number 001, could we turn left heading 200 degrees for about 20 miles?
1: Roger, what I'll do is I will, can you go off on the SID initially and I'll give you early release to Shannon, would that suit?
0: Yeah, great, nice.
1: Liner 81 Echo November, backtrack liner from runway 26, report ready.
0: Backtrack and liner from runway 26, okay, runway 81 Echo November.
1: Runner 63 X-ray Lima, wind ready 180 backtrack, Cicada Alpha, and stand 1 Lima.
0: Wind ready 180 backtrack and Alpha runner 63 X-ray Lima.

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2: November 4868, A-frame, flight number 240.
3: Flight number 240.
2: Shamrock 70, my X-ray, flight number 280.
4: That's on 2 years 0
2: actually, after Lono, I have 2 years 0
4: green,
2: so be good
4: for weather.
2: Roger, are you able to take heading 220 now?
4: Hey, I'm Shamrock 70,
2: Roger, fly heading 220 due traffic.
4: Heading 220 degrees,

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1: Hey, Sam, ready with the Bosch RNA 81 Echo November.
0: Roger. Runner 81 Echo November, wind 130 degrees at 6 knots, runway 26 clear for takeoff.
1: Runway 26 clear for takeoff, runner 81 Echo November.
2: Minor 3, can I go into how many more miles on the heading?
3: I think 10 to 12 miles, then we can go to the right of where you want.
2: Okay, roger. Would you just go ahead, or do you need a bigger turn than 10 miles?
3: No, now it's 2-0 is fine for another 10 miles.
2: Okay, report to me, please, another turn.
3: I will, thank you.
4: Thank you, go to afternoon runner 8-6-6. Niner, passing level 277-220, speed 250 on stop.
2: Niner, 8-6-6-9, channel, but that's my defense flight level 200.
4: Thank you, flight level 200, runner 8-6-5.
2: Niner, 298, echo, speed 270, direct 20.
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1: 119.075, thanks. Have a good day, Ryanair 81 Echo November.
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3: Okay.
1: Shannon, good afternoon. Runway 81 Echo November on the Ajax 1 Bravo, passing 2600, climbing flight level 90. Requesting a left heading 230 to avoid sea.
2: Ryanair 81 Echo November, Shannon, lower identified. Turn left heading 230, climb flight level 230.
1: Left heading 230 and climb flight level 230. Runway 81 Echo November.
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2: 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November 4868, climb flight over 280.
3: Climb 280.
2: Ryanair 81 Echo November, when able, direct full.
1: Yeah, direct full from when able. We're probably going to need another couple of miles on this heading, at least Ryanair 81.

0: 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Good afternoon, Radar 3 Tango X-ray, descending 80, turning to Kespi, and for the moment, from the cone VOR, we are radio 083 at 34 miles.
1: Radar 3 Tango X-ray, Roger, copied. 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
1: Roger, thank you, and continue to Kespi, Isla Sulu, runway 26, descend altitude 5,000 feet, QNH is 1000, and report localizer status.
0: Okay, continue to Kespi, ILS Zulu, runway 26, 5,000 feet, QNH 1000, and report established, runner 3 Tango X-ray.
1: Afram, do you wish to take the latest weather?
0: Ready to copy.
1: Wind is 160 degrees at 7 knots. Visibility's got 10 kilometres in. We've got light drizzle at the moment, and cloud is scattered at 2,500, broken at 3,000, broken at 4,900 feet. Temperature's 15, dew point 13, and you have the QNH 1000. Runway is dry.
0: Okay, thank you for everything, Ryan, at 3 Tango X-ray.
2: Runway 81, I can have a bunch of fear, pressure probably need about 20 miles on this heading. Yeah, we should be able to.

0: 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We are clear for the ILS Zulu Romeo 26.
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0: Okay, this will publish runway 3 Tango 3.

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1: Climb flight level 290, and 81, Echo November.
2: Got a control, hello, November 316, Foxtrot, 110, pilot 16.
3: Runner 19 Sierra Yankee weather, wind 150 degrees, 5 knots, 26 for departure, temperature is plus 15, QNH 1000 hectopascal.
0: 105, and now request the temperature again, runner 19 Sierra Yankee.
3: The temperature is plus 15, CTOT is 1450.
0: Temperature 15 and 1540, runner 1450, runner 19 Sierra Yankee.
3: Runner 3 Tango X-ray, you established?
4: Fully started now, runner 3 Tango X-ray.
3: Runner 3 Tango X-ray, descend 3,000 feet, cleared ILS Zulu, 26, report 5 miles.
4: 3,000, cleared ILS Zulu, and report 5 miles, runner 3 Tango X-ray.
2: Direct pickle, 316.
3: Runner 3 Tango X-ray, tower, say the runway is now wet.
4: Now wet, check, thank you, runner 3 Tango X-ray.

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2: Coast Guard 118 information. Coast Guard 118 information, copy. Shannon QNH, or Northern QNH, 1000 sector Pasco, and not on traffic to affect you.
0: Copy, down on traffic, QNH, 1000.
1: November 316 Foxtrot, signs flight number 280.
3: 280, 316 Foxtrot.
4: Tower Runner 310 X-ray, we are 5 miles, and can we request, in case of a misapproach, right turn heading 300, because we have a massive build-up in front.
5: Abraham, you can expect that, no problem. Right turn 300, and you are clear to land. 26 wind is 150 degrees at 5 knots.
4: Clear to land, runway 310 X-ray, runway 26, thank you.
1: November 316 Foxtrot, contact Shannon 134.260,
3: flight. 134.260, 316 Foxtrot, good day.

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0: Shannon Gadea, Channel 98 Kilo, climbing flight level 240, currently heading 185 due weather to our right. Passing flight level 162 now, we can make a right turn towards Corrie. Stand by one. Climbing flight level 280, and if there, we can go to Diggin. Just stand by, Diggin's going to bring us through a wee small cell. Tamil will bring us to the right side of us, so if flashing direct Tamil if possible. But Tamil, many thanks, Channel 98 Kilo.
1: Knots, 2-6 for departure, temperatures plus 15 degrees, QNH 1000, CTOT is 1515.
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3: Minor 8 Delta Yankee, contact Cork Road 119.1905. Good day.
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0: Delta 155, come.
1: Shannon, Delta 155, level 160. Check Resno, flight level 320, Delta 155.

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1: 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Have a good day.

0: 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Airflow 112, Airborne, out of that zone for Savannah.
1: 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Channel QNH is 1001 hectopascals, not on traffic to affect you.
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1: Roger, clear to 2, East Midlands via the Elgot phone, Bravo, flight level 9 or 0. Squawk is 1257.
0: Clear to East Midlands via the Elgot 1, Bravo, stop level. Flight level 9 or 0, and squawk 1257, Ryanair 190 Yankee.
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0: Delta, Villa, Foxtrot, Delta, Delta Bravo, Bunching 4790, go on to
1: 85 Delta, Derbyshire, and allow it at 5, direct Norland, find flight level 230.
0: Norland, 230, Villa, Villa, Foxtrot, Delta, Delta Bravo. Canopy November, 970, Bravo, Delta,
1: November 970, Bravo Golf, Shannon Control identified, direct to Derag, he sends to flight level 80.
0: To Derag, flight level, what's flight level?
1: Flight level 80.
0: Bravo, right, Shannon Control, Bravo Golf. Shannon, hello, runner, 68 out, Bravo, descent flight level 240, in route.
1: Runner 16, that's Bravo Shannon, hello, identified, descent flight level 130.
0: Flight level 130 right now. 68
2: Alpha Bravo. 90 Yankee. Good, 77 Charlie, passing level 160, climbing flight level 220, radar heading 215.
1: Shamrock 77 Charlie, Shannon, hello, identified, flying to flight level 280, and are you able to direct Super?
2: Shamrock 77 Charlie, climb flight level 280. We'd actually like to maintain some present heading for now. Tipper kind of takes the weather, but we would actually be able to do that now, I think.
1: Shamrock 77 Charlie, last not quite worked yet, but you can go direct to Tuven, that's Tango Uniform Victor Echo November, then Lasno, if we keep you on your current kind of rough track.
2: Okay, stand by.
1: Right, 77 Kilo Alpha Shannon, the lower end, so a descent flight level 100, and how many more miles?
0: Well, 100 about 300 miles right now.
1: Roger.
2: Shamrock 77 Charlie, affirm we can do Tuven Lasno.
1: Shamrock 77 Charlie, roger, clear Tuven, then Lasno.
2: Tuven Lasno, Shamrock 77 Charlie.

0: 7-7 Kilo, we are able to proceed to
1: Lefkoe. Rainer 7-7 Kilo, Roger, Givon is available, if that works. It does work. It goes to give us. Roger, 7-7 Kilo Alpha, Roger. Continue to let go and then Archer for the Archer 1 Romeo arrival.
0: Yes, we should let go Archer for Archer 1 Romeo 7-7
2: Kilo. Canning, g'day, 7-9, Mike, Inc. Descent left 220, heading 075, requesting further left hand, please go ahead.
1: Shamrock 9, Mike, Inc. Shannon, load and flight. Turn up 065, descend flight level 170.
2: 065 and descent level 170, Shamrock 9,
1: Mike Yankee, Shannon.
2: Shamrock 9, Mike Yankee, good.
1: Shamrock 9, Mike Yankee, have a change of star. You can expect Olapo for the Olapo 3 Romeo.
2: Oh, Olapo 3 Romeo, Shamrock 9, Mike Yankee.

0: 190 Yankee, request taxi.
1: Okay, 9 Mike Yankee,
0: can we take a heading 060? Shamrock 9 Mike Yankee, deviate as required, and when you are clear, weather direct or lawful and advised.
1: Roger, deviate is approved, and when clear, weather direct or lawful.
0: Cell number 970 Bravo Golf, contact approach 121.405, please.
1: 21.405,
0: Shamrock 77 Charlie, contact Shannon 134.630, goodbye.
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0: Air France 57 Delta Bravo, time to flight 270.
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2: In Sierra Yankee with you at Alpha.
3: Hey Sam, go ahead.
2: Yeah, you can probably see it as well. There's some weather returns. It's showing a little bit of red on there as well, just after departure, before we get to the Kilo November 001. Is there any chance we could take a early left turn after departure?
3: You can, no problem. If that suits you. Otherwise, I can also offer you 08 for departure.
2: If you give us like 5 minutes, 08 would be great.
3: Whichever suits you better, you can let me know. I have no traffic inbound at the moment.
2: Yeah, if you just give us 5 minutes here, we'll just redo the performance and then we'll get back to you. Thanks.
3: Okay.
1: Nice, I think you'll hear that weather direct to that one.
0: Shamrock 9, Mike Yankee, also, thank you.

0: Niner 19 Sierra Yankee Tower. It'll be the TUF Pu 1 Alpha 901257.
1: TUF Pu 1 Alpha 901257, Ryanair 19 Sierra Yankee.
0: Ready for me back.
2: Ryanair 68 Bravo, descend to flight level 65, Shannon transition over.
1: Sedacity, flight level 65, Ryanair 68 Bravo.

0: Shannon Sol, good afternoon. Minor 5031, we're on runway 24, track passing 2000, climbing 5000, requesting a left turn at 2000 meters.
1: 5031, Shannon load and flight, flying flight level 240, turn left heading 190.
0: Climb flight level 240 and heading 190 right now. 5031, thanks.

0: camera, okay? Turn the door off the rest of your exit. That's no problem, we need to stop it.
1: Ryanair 5031, can we request for the left heading 170 degrees?
0: Ryanair 5031, turn left heading 170.
1: Left heading 170 degrees, Ryanair 5031.
2: Ryanair 19 Sierra Yankee, fully ready, ready for report.
3: Ryanair 19 Sierra Yankee, backtrack lineup runway 08.
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4: Good day, Ryanair 165, back over, reducing 250 knots, passing 322, descending 200. Heading 015 to avoid weather.
0: Ryanair 165, Echo Shannon, hello, then flight. How many more miles on the heading, do you think?
4: Approximately 15, then we should be able to make the left turn back to bonus.
0: Ryanair 165, thank you, when able, direct bonus.

0: Minor 60. Bravo, contact Terry 123, decimal 330, radar service terminate. Bye bye.
1: 123320,
0: right, 230,
1: run
0: edge, is that affirm? That's confirmed, 330,
1: 123, decimal 330. 123320, thank you, run edge, is that affirm? Goodbye.
2: 65 Echo, sorry, that's a moment now.
0: Final 165 Echo, thank you.

0: 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Good day.
1: Park Approach 9905 into Park Golf, deviate right 53, Camera Gate Tango Golf.
0: That is approved and report that to course.

0: Runner 1 Honor Sierra Yankee, wind 170 degrees, 2 knots, runway 08, clear for takeoff.
1: Clear for takeoff, runway 08, runner 1 Honor Sierra Yankee.

0: Hello again from the Rhino 56 Victor X-ray on Sun 2 Romeo. Fully ready. Could you pop a ready message in for us, please?
1: I found the dude.

0: 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Request our departure clearance to Manchester.
1: Runway 5-6 Victor X-ray clear to Manchester via the Argox 1 Bravo, flight level 90. Squawk is 6036.
0: Go to Manchester via the Allegro 1 Bravo departure. Initial plan flight level 90, squawk 6036, runway 5-6 Victor X-ray.
1: Roger, and that's Algox Echo Lima Golf Uniform X-ray.
0: I've got 1 Bravo, thanks, sir, runway 5-6 Victor X-ray.
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3: Hello, Ryan 3, Mike Alpha, descending from level 230, direct descent.
4: Ryan 3, Mike Alpha, Shannon, the lower identified. Descent flight level 170, speed 250 knots.
3: Descent level 170,
0: speed 250 knots.
3: Ryan 3,
0: Mike Alpha. 75, Ryan 19, Sierra Yankee. 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Cheerio.
3: Ryan 5031. Actually, you're 25, Ryan 5031.
4: Minor 5031 under, continue on the heading 170.
3: Continue on the heading 170, please, 5031.
4: Minor 5031, find flight level 290.
3: Flight level 290, Minor 5031.
0: Shannon, good afternoon, Ryanair 19, Sierra Yankee with you on the TUF 2 departure, passing 48, timing 90. We are squawking 1257. I'm unrestricted 50230, and where if possible, could we take early turn to Dexon? There's just some weather between us and TUF 2. Strict to Dexon, thanks, Ryan. 1-9-0-8.
2: 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Right heading 220, thanks, Papa Juliet.

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1: Channel 6, Papa Juliet, channel 10, right heading 230, climb flight of 300.
0: Right heading 230, climb flight of 300, channel 6, Papa Juliet.

0: get low runner, 1676, climb flight level 150, that's all good.
1: Right, 1676, Shannon, the lower deck, flight level 230.
0: Climb flight level 230, runner, 1676.

0: 1676, request left heading 045 degrees for Boyd.
1: Final 1676, turn left heading 045 for Fork here.
0: Heading 045 will go up on 30 miles, final 1676.
1: Thank you. Shannon 6, Papa Juliet, contact Shannon 134.260, good day.
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0: 24260, runner 1676, goodbye.
2: Runner 6 Victor Juliet Tower, good day. Roger, runway 26 in use, weather wind is calm, visibility you've got 10 kilometres, cloud overcast at 6,300 feet, temperature's 15, dew point 14, and QNH is 1,000 hectopascals, tempo 3,000 metres in showers of rain, and there is an aerodrome warning for thunderstorms valid until 15:30. Roger, thank you, and expect Isla Sulu runway 26 from Hexpo. Sorry, runway is wet.

0: 7290,
1: T30, radar heading 095, weather. VHS 729, is heading to identified. Descend, decide for 170, report to your weather.
0: 517, we'll have VHS 729.

0: 956 Victor X-ray, request taxi.
1: 956 Victor X-ray, I have no traffic inbound. Are you happy to backtrack 26?
0: Hey, firm, runner 56 Victor X-ray.
1: Runner 56 Victor X-ray, backtrack line up runway 26, report ready.
0: Backtrack line up runway 26, Wilco, runner 56 Victor X-ray.
2: Radar heading 110 for weather. AV, jet 729 acute under heading of 110.

0: Channel 3 at Whitby, Shining a Day, identified. Descend, 1280.
1: Shannon, very good afternoon. My Bravo is near Zulu, Zulu's passing 320. Go flight number 230 towards Sutex, Super Nils.
0: Mike Bravo, India, Zulu, Zulu, Shining a Day, identified. Descend, 1270.
1: Descend, flight number 170. I'm sorry, but mention we are 220 knots in this.
0: Roger. When able, reduce speed 220 knots, submarine request.

0: And tower from the runway 56 Victor Echo. Just got some weather ahead on the departure there. We'd like to request a runway heading straight ahead for 15 miles.
1: Roger, we'll advise Shannon of that. You can expect an early release when airborne.
0: Roger, thank you. And in that case, we are ready then, runway 56 Victor Echo, if we can get the heading.
1: Affirm, you can expect the heading, and you are clear to take off runway 26, wind is calm.
0: Thank you, clear for takeoff runway 26, runway 56, Victor X-ray.
2: That's all copied, standby for QSY, no known traffic in the FAR 206.
3: Please don't all traffic coming by 106.
2: Shamrock 3. Fiberjet 729, roger, if you're down, navigation will lapse.
3: Okay,
2: Ryanair 51 Quebec Zulu, climbing Sandoval 9 or 0. Ryanair 51 Quebec Zulu, Channing, good day, identified climb number 230, cleared to Tulsa. Fiberjet 729, contact Dublin 129, decimal 180, 129, 180.
4: Contact Flag 122.125.
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0: Kind of on the run as 516, Kilo requesting heading 200 to avoid for around 40 miles.
1: Runway 51, Quebec Kilo, roger, cleared a right turn heading of 200, report from here.
0: Okay, thank you, on right turn 200, runway 200 degrees, runway.

0: 8:50. We request that happen 2903 just to avoid those 20 miles.
1: Chandler 3850, that's copy. Turn left on heading at 290, you're close into it.
0: Circle, that's 2903, Chandler 3850.
2: Runner 566, Churchill, request for decline. Alpha level 230, runner 566, Churchill.

0: 5 Oak Effect 2, how many of them is it heading?
1: 15 miles more right now, 5 1 2 8 2.
0: Roger.

0: Shannon, good afternoon. Shamrock 12 Whiskey, passing level 190 for level 240, heading 270 degrees. Climb level 280, Shamrock 12 Whiskey, and any further right we take when available due weather. Degrees right, heading 280 degrees, Shamrock 12 Whiskey. 280 degrees, Shamrock 12 Whiskey.
1: Sure. Runner 5-6 Victor, I should request about the left heading 120 degrees. 120 degrees, that's runner 5-6 Victor, sure.

0: Rhino 6 Victor Juliet Descent, to flight level 140.
1: Flight level 140, Rhino 6 Victor Juliet.
0: Rhino 5 Victor X-ray climbs over 270.
2: Flight level 270, Rhino 5.

0: Tiana Gadesha, I'm assigned Charlie Juliet, passing Tower 170, climbing Tower 240, direct reference. Level 300, Tower 170.
1: Thanks, and do you go right ahead?
0: Here at the moment, Tower 900.
1: Roger.
2: Right then, 566 to X-ray able, both of them. And then we should both have rushed on F-5-6 for Treasury.
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0: Rhino, one uniform Delta Shining Good Day identified. Climb to over 270 unrestricted. Confirm on track for Bamba.
1: We are on track for Bamba, Ryanair 1, uniform Delta.

Good afternoon, Sierra McKay, Alpha Foxtrot, climb flight 160, radar 325. Hey, firm, we can restart, that was you. Level 240, and we're passing flight 156.

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2: 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Raise the Resnick,

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1: Ryan F5 for the immaturity on heading signs over 270. Ryan F5 for the immaturity on heading signs over 270.
0: Running 270 on a heading, Ryan F5 for the maturity.

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1: 130705,
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2: 134.260, Shamrock 9 Alpha Foxtrot, bye.
3: 106 Victor Juliet, good day. Continue to Hexbow Isla, Sulu, runway 26, descend flight level 80, report 30 DMA Connaught.
1: Flight level 80, Wilco, Ryanair 6 Victor Juliet.

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1: Expect Tulsa, Ryanair 5 for Lima Charlie.
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1: 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Shamrock 851, there'll be another 4-0 on the phone.
0: Shamrock 851, that's copy, can you heading?
1: Not heading, Shamrock 851. Right there, right there, it's right into the level 5.
0: 85 Yankee November, shining good day, identified. Descend 25170 and reduce speed now 250 knots.
1: 170, 250,
0: right there, flight deck 7. 77 Echo Golf, flight level 2, flight level 9, 0 for Evan. Shamrock 7 Echo Golf, Shannon identified, continue heading, unheading, flight level 230.
1: Stay on the heading, flight level 230, Shamrock 7 Echo Golf.
0: Hey, firm, if you paint that weather ahead, it's going to be a right turn for deviation.
1: Thanks,
0: Shamrock 7 Alpha Charlie, contact Dublin Control 135, detriment 655.
1: 135, 655,
0: Shamrock 851, report you're heading to Cork and 119, detriment 905.
1: Heading to Cork 119, 905, Shamrock 851, thanks.

0: 10-7-7-7-7, affirmative, is it just right turns available for further avoid?
1: Yeah, I've inbound traffic to Cork on your starboard side. Would you like a turn?
2: 5-5-speed, QH1-0-0-0, Wilco, and low class, around 6-6-2 there.
1: Shamrock 7 Echo Golf, Roger, stop climb, level 2, correction, stop climb level 190, and turn left onto a heading of 070, is that good to you?
0: 070 works in a few plus, thanks, and stop climb flight level 190, Shamrock 7 Echo Golf.
3: Shannon, good day, KLM 127, change level 220, Vapo.
1: KLM 127, Shannon, good day, identified.
4: Cloud is showing few at 3,500 feet. Temperatures plus 15, dew point 14, QNH 1000 hectopascals. The runway is wet. Expect ILS Zulu runway 26 from Expo.
3: Full copy, there'll be an ILS runway 26, QNH 1000. Full copy, thank you, Rhino 6
4: Victor. Roger. Rhino 6 Victor Juliet, once established, descend 3000 feet, cleared ILS Zulu 26, report 5 miles.
2: Once established, localizer, descend 3000, cleared ILS, and we'll go 5 miles, 6 Victor Juliet.

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1: 7 at 7 at Gulf, roger, clear to heading 060.
0: Heading 060, 7 at 7 at Gulf.
2: Air Comfort 2, letting out at that low now, request flight plan closer, please.
1: Air Comfort 2, flight plan close 1530, bye.
2: Thanks, sir, 4160.
1: Sharmac 7 Echo Golf, you can expect your level at level 1902 traffic.
0: Sharmac 7 Echo
1: Golf. KLM 127, descend to level 200.
0: Descend level 200, KLM 127.

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1: 104 Delta Hotel, shining good day identified. Descend to flight level 190.
0: Descend to flight level 190, 104 Delta Hotel.

0: 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Ryanair 85, Yankee November, Dublin 135, 655. KLM 1127, descend, you have a 100.
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2: Climb flight level 270, Shamrock 7, Echo Golf.
0: KLM 1127, contact Cork, approach 119, it's for 905.
1: 119-905, KLM 1127, bye-bye.
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0: West 5 miles, final 6, Victor Juliet.
1: Minor 6 Victor Juliet, wind 270 degrees 3 knots, runway 26 clear to land.
0: Good, land 26, final 6 Victor Juliet.

Standby 1.

0: 7-3 Whiskey, we're now able to direct. Next question.
1: Roger, 7-3 Whiskey, clear navigation to Hexo and descend level 140.
0: Left center, Hexo, descend to level 140. Left center, Whiskey, left.
1: Ryanair 7-3 Whiskey, clear Delta flight level 140.
0: Clear Delta level 140.
1: Ryanair 4, Delta Hotel, contact Shannon approach 121, decimal 405.
0: 121, decimal 405, Ryanair 4, Delta Hotel.

0: McDonald's, hello, runner, 4 Delta Hotel. 75.080, phone to great information. Zulu, and the bus heading 270 degrees to avoid weather.
1: Brendan 4 Delta Hotel, you may say that again, 121.405, Shannon Coach.
0: Do that, thank you.

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1: Jump 1X-ray Lima, Shannon, good day, identified. Climb level 300, unrestricted, and clear to revenue.
0: Climb flight level 300, unrestricted, and revenue, jump 1X-ray Lima.

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1: Go ahead. Preparation Lima desktop is continuing the heading for now and reports are ready for red.
0: Roger that. Heading 310 for now and we'll come back to you. Thank you. Sham 131.
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0: Ryanair 73 Whiskey, contact Connacht Tower 130705, radar service terminates.
1: 130705, good afternoon, Ryanair 738 Whiskey. Boeing 78200, descending flight level 100 to Expo.
2: 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Continue to Expo ILS Zulu 26 and report your distance from Connacht.
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2: Ryanair 738 Whiskey, thank you. Descend altitude 5,000 feet, QNH 1000 and report localizer established 26.
1: Altitude 5,000 feet on the QNH 1000 and we'll cover ANS 73 Whiskey. Any change to the weather?
2: No significant change, no rain since I spoke to you last.
1: Thank you very much.
3: Runway heading, climbing 90.
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3: It's due to weather and actually we are clear weather can proceed to ortho and climbing level 230.
0: Right, service Echo Alpha clear to Tulsa, climb you have a 290.
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1: Minor 738 Whiskey, descend 3,000 feet clear to Alasudu 26, report 5 miles.
0: Descend 3,000 feet clear, let's approach runway 26, we'll go runner 738 Whiskey.

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1: Ryanair 65 Whiskey X-ray weather, wind is 330 degrees, 2 knots, 26 for departure, temperatures plus 14 degrees, QNH 1000.
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0: Yeah, we'll see if that works, thanks.

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1: Backtrack at the end, Victor Alpha Taxi Stand 2 Romeo, right, 7-3-8-50.
2: Romeo, Sonic Victor, identified, climb number 280, unrestricted, and clear to Atari.
3: First climb, Alpha 280, unrestricted, that's Atari, thank you so much, sign up for Romeo.
2: Tango Lima, cleared to NJ.
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0: transmission executive, I want you there at time 14. Would you get called on time? Last work at 2637.
1: Exactly, one information copy, no known traffic to affect you. Shannon QNH is 1001 at the park.
0: 1001, and we'll be at 3,500 feet on route from the interior control.
2: Roger. Shannon McLeod, Alpha Romeo, contact Shannon Control 134, getting to 260 by.
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0: 496, climbing flight level 240 to a low 0290 knots vertical.
1: And Shamrock 496 Shannon, handle radar contact. Shamrock 496 Shannon, can you accept the direct to Cuban Tango Uniform Victor Echo November?
0: Shamrock 496, confirm, we can accept direct to Cuban.
1: Roger, Cuban, Ben Lasno for Shamrock 496.
0: Okay, direct to Cuban, Ben Lasno, Shamrock 496.

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1: Hey, Furman. Line
0: 69 kilo bus. Line 69 kilo bus, climb to flight level 240.
1: 240, thank you, line 69 kilo bus. That's Shamrock 496.
0: Shamrock 496, Shamrock.
1: What's your appearance there for the Tango 9 heading up to Lasno and that 1645? The shortcut there is Shamrock 1642. Is that okay? You're trying to slow back.
0: Shamrock 496, no, that will be updated with Shamrock. We'll let you know if there's any issue. And you can call Shannon High Level now, please. 134.630.
1: 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Thank you. 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
0: Echo India Bravo Uniform Fox, Shannon. Clear to enter Shannon Control Airspace, flight level 100, clear squawk 2607.
1: Clear to enter and squawk 2607, Uniform Foxtrot.
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0: Roger. Ryanair 29 adult uniform, Shannon identifies, descends to flight level 100.
2: Descends level 100, any chance you could turn left heading at 350 and turn into the bomb?
0: Ryanair 29 adult uniform, affirm left heading approved, and you're clear for the Silvix 1 Romeo arrival.
2: Sir, turn left heading 350, descends level 100, and copy, 29 adult uniform.

0: Delta Uniform. Runway 29 Delta Uniform. Can you go left another 10 degrees?
1: Runway 29 Delta Uniform. Yep, that's approved.
0: Thank you. We're trying to pick our way to minus that center to the safe corner.
1: Runway 29 Delta Uniform. Roger. Okay, DVH, as you wish. Report here.
0: Sounds good. Thank you. Good night, Delta Uniform.
2: Runway 69 Kilo Fox,
1: please. Runway 69 Kilo Fox, descend to flight level 80.
2: 80, runway 69.

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0: 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Bye-bye.
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0: Yeah, that would be fine. We're sort of ready now, so.
1: Roger.

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0: 9 Kilo Fox, roger, left turn is approved, report clear.
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1: Manor 65 Whiskey X-ray, clear Standard, 5 the Elgox 1 Bravo, flight level 90, Squawk 4454.
0: Still London Standard by the Elgox 1 Bravo, departure clearance London flight level 90, Squawk 4454, Ryanair 65 Whiskey X-ray.
1: Be back, it's correct.
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1: Shannon K6, Shannon, identify time to flight level 250.
0: Flight level 250.
1: Six nine kilo fox, clear to NRAD.
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1: Runway 6-5 Whiskey X-ray, wind is calm, runway 26, clear for takeoff.
0: Runway 26, clear takeoff, runway 6-5 Whiskey X-ray.

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1: Roger, that's 119.075.
2: Apologies, 119.075, Ryan 65 Whiskey XA.
1: Minor 20 Tango Echo, clear to Bristol via the Elcox 1 Bravo, flight level 90. Squawk is 6460.
3: Minor 65 Whiskey XA, Shannon confirmed squawk.
2: Squawking 4454.
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Cross lighting 120 degrees for roughly 25 miles to void. Heading 120 approved, we'll call it a Sinclair Whiskey X-ray.

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1: Rhino 1 Lima Papa, 7, good day, confirm passing flight level.
0: Passing 175 now, Rhino 1 Lima Papa.
1: Rhino 1 Lima Papa, Shannon identified, climb to flight level 290, clear to Bamba.
0: Block.
1: Rhino 1 Lima Papa, climb to flight level 290, clear to Bamba.
0: Direct to Bamba, climb flight level 290, Rhino 1 Lima Papa.
2: Shamrock 3 aircraft, heading left hand.
1: Shamrock 3 Yankee, left heading approach.
2: Left heading approach, Shamrock 3 Yankee.

0: 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This Rescue 115.
1: Hi, Rescue 115, Shannon.
0: Rescue 115, inbound southbound to the northwest. Route to the eastern onwards to Galway Hospital.
1: Rescue 115, Roger, no known transit to affect you.
0: We then will call you living down in here, or actually we'll call you airborne, Rescue 115.
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0: Direct Enjex, Terminal 3 HMT.
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2: 1001, Hellbound Warrival now, on route to Tadbrak, and we're looking for transit of Kelly and Shannon, who's a problem.
1: Okay, just copy, stand by.

0: Whiskey 6 November, Whiskey 6 November, Whiskey 6 November, Whiskey 6 November, Whiskey 6 November,
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1: KLM 90 Charlie, today identified climb number 230, clear out to heading 100 to avoid before 20.
0: Well, report when clear, and can you start the level, kind of 90 Charlie?
1: 90 Charlie, clear, 250230.
0: Clear climb level 230, our apologies for not crossing here, 90 Charlie.

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1: Canyon 93 Charlie, cleared on navigation to Bamba.
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1: Go ahead.
0: Thirty South, we can proceed to Kilo November 001 on the departure and then make a right turn to Pigsip due to the weather, so the southeast.
1: So, do you want to go on the Pigsip 1 Bravo departure?
0: If that's possible, yes please.
1: Okay, you can expect, I'll amend the clearance. Pigsip 1 Bravo, flight level 906460, I just need to coordinate first with Shannon then.
0: Pigsip 1 Bravo, flight level 906460, roger, Ryanair 2-0, hang back in.
1: Roger.
2: Exec Heli 1, contact Shannon Tower, 118-705.
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0: Ryanair 20 Tango Echo, Pegasus 1 Bravo is approved, and wind is calm, runway 26, clear for takeoff.
1: Runway 26, clear for takeoff, thank you, Ryanair 20 Tango Echo.

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1: 119.075, Ryanair 20 Tango Echo. Bye bye.

Sunny day, runner 20 Tango Echo, passing 2600, climbing 90, Pixie 1 Bravo, squawking 6460. Run flight level 230, runner 20 Tango Echo. Alright, 20 Tango Echo, if we could just remain on the SID, please, just due to weather. Roger, thank you. I would just remain on the SID for now, 20 Tango Echo.

0: Alcalá Tower. Good afternoon, John. I think my brother about 120 miles out. The request in the latest weather, please.
1: Runner 6 Mike Bravo, sorry about that. The weather wind is 300 degrees, 3 knots, visibility 10 kilometres. We've got few cloud, 3,500 feet. Temperatures 14, dew point 13, QNH 1,000 hectopascals. Expect Isla Sulu 26, runway is wet.
0: Oh, yeah,
1: I
0: still copied Isla Sulu, runway 26, QNH 1,000. So,
1: bye bye.

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1: Papa number 280 on the ship, that's 15.

0: 7-0-1, descend to channel position, level 5 or 6-5.
1: Level 6-5, right, I'm doing. It's 8 miles left of track for the next 40 miles of the weather.
0: Shamrock 107, you're cleared to take up a heading left of track. I report on clear weather.
2: Right, 2-0, take it back, April, eject. So, class level 210, direct engines, run out 2-3, take a second.

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1: Shamrock 860, clear to Dollar.
0: Clear to Dollar, Shamrock 860, roger.

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1: Level 280. Target here, Liner, 69 Bravo, descending level 250, heading 296 to weather.
0: Liner, 69 Bravo, shining good day, identified, standby for lower. Mark 107, climb to level 300.
1: Level 300, 107.
0: Mark 107, have you come off the heading?
1: Chart 107, yeah, we've picked about 8 miles to the left of track, which we're following. About 10, 15 miles, and then we'll clear of weather and finally go directly. Mark
0: 107, Roger. No, 6 Mike Bravo, descend, you have a 160 report from Tierra.
1: Roger, confirm the level again, please.
0: Roger, 6 Mike Bravo, descend, you have a 160.
1: Roger, descend level 160, and can we take further left 5 degrees, right, 6 Mike Bravo?
0: It's firm, you cleared left turn 5 degrees, we advise you to descend further.
1: Left 5, I will throw it, Roger, 6 Mike Bravo.
0: Roger, 701, contact Kerry Tower 123, that's where 330, radar service terminates.
1: 123, 330,
0: Ryanair, 7-0, good day. Ryanair 2-0, Tango Echo, climb to fly over 250.
2: Climb level 250, Ryanair 2-0, Tango Echo.
1: Shot
0: 107, clear, weather. 107, Roger, clear on navigation, Ryanair.
1: Ryanair 908,
0: shining good day, identified, copy the heading, continue in the heading, advise and clear of weather, ready for now.
1: Continue in the heading, we'll
0: clear weather 908. Ryanair 908, climb to number 230.
1: Climb to number 230,
0: Ryanair 107, climb to number 340.
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1: Shamrock, good afternoon. Shamrock 119, stop number 149, calling 19, clear for reference.
2: Shamrock 119, Johnny Goodday, identified. Clear to Atari, climb number 260 on the street.
1: Check to Atari, 260 on the street, Shamrock 119.
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0: 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We can set a heading 055 for now.
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1: Friday 6-5 Bravo, Roger, clear navigation to Hexbo, descend to flight level 100.
0: Hexbo, descend level 100, Friday 6 Mike Bravo.
2: Shannon, thanks for being there, Kelly.
3: Exactly one, Shannon, hello, I saw no traffic to affect you.
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3: Roger.
1: Right, 908, we can take a right turn to Bamba, if that works. Right, 908, firm, clear navigation, Bamba, climb 2270.
0: Bamba, climb 2270, right, 908.

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0: Cemetery runway 325, right passing 2,000, climbing 5,000, passing the runway 25, 10,
1: Ryanair 3258, channel good ATU, identified, continue to climb to flight level 130.
0: Climb up flight level 130, Ryanair 3258.

0: 532 East Uniform, passing level 136, climbing 240 inbound at 42, but will be appreciated.
1: Minor 532 East Uniform, Shannon, good ATU, identified. Stair type 22 then.
0: Mark Cuban, thanks so much, Minor 532 East Uniform.
1: Ryanair 3258, Shannon cleared, now to Dexon. Ryanair 5006, Shannon, good ATU, identified, cleared, own navigation out of Tipper.
2: Navigation out of Tipper, Ryanair 5006.
1: Ryanair 3258, Shannon cleared, now to Dexon.
2: Cleared to Dexon, can we take a back turn towards Dexon, Ryanair 3258?
1: Affirm, right turn approved.
2: Right turn to Dexon, Ryanair 3258.

0: Ryanair 532, leave the uniform, shall we continue to climb to flight level 270?
1: 270, Ryanair 532, the uniform.
0: Ryanair 3258, shall we continue to climb to flight level 190?
1: Press on level 190.
0: Ryanair 5006, continue to descend to flight level 140.
1: 2 flight level 140, Ryanair 5006. Ryanair 6 Mike Bravo.

0: Liner 6, Boston, El Paso, 2900 feet, land at 4,000 shaft. Good march.
1: Ryanair 6, Foxtrot Hotel, Santa Cruz ATU, identified Cynthia and Sound Flight Level 130.
0: Level 130, Ryanair 6, Foxtrot Hotel.
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0: Fokker 2602, Ryanair 6, Foxtrot Hotel.
1: Roger that, check. Ryanair 53 Juliet Uniform, Shannon, contact Shannon Control now, 134.630, bye-bye.
0: 134.630 for Shannon, Ryanair 53 Uniform, fully.
2: Shannon, Ryanair 5006, could we take direct to Gillard to avoid?
1: Stand by, what?
0: Solo Ryanair 5, Mike Kilo, Shannon, flat level 200, right go.
1: Ryanair 5, Mike Kilo, Shannon, good ACU, identified. Ryanair 3258, 50 and climb flight level 290.
0: Flight level 290, Ryanair 6500.
1: Ryanair 5006, clear to Gillog.
2: Gillog, Ryanair 5006.

0: Good afternoon, Ryanair 1-2 Hotel, Boston, level 32, just heading to 02 today.
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0: Ryanair 5 Mike Kilo, continue to descend to flight level 100.
1: Descend flight level 100, Ryanair 5 Mike Kilo.
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1: Runner 6 Foxtrot Hotel, send in turn left heading 050 degrees.
0: Attic 050, runner 6 Foxtrot Hotel.

0: 5 Mike Kilo, Santa Cruz, descent flight level 80.
1: Descent flight level 80, Rana 5 Mike Kilo.

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0: advice and information to you in H1001 Hex Pascal.
1: H1001, the response is funny to Galway Hospital. We're going to be launching into something in Galway Bay for the next report to the FR.
0: That's copy, you can report leaving Galway Bay. That's copy, you can report leaving Galway Bay.
1: Restore.

0: 26 Uniform Lima, time 65 for 90, Sitwell.
1: Ryanair 26 Uniform Lima, Shannon, good day to you. Identified, continue climb, flight level 150.
0: Climb, flight level 150, Ryanair 26 Uniform Lima.

0: Ryanair 6 Fox Trotter Southbound Dublin's request reduced indicates airspeed to 230 knots, please.
1: 230 knots, Ryanair 6 Fox Trotter.
0: Ryanair 6 Fox Trot Hotel, Stellan at Dublin's request also. You can report when you're able to turn to Olafo, please.
1: Stand by.
0: Ryanair 26 Uniform Lima, continue climb flight level 190.
1: Continue climb level 190, 26 Uniform Lima.

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1: Minor 26 uniform Lima Shannon 8 firm, right heading 075 degrees of route.
0: Turn right 075, call clear, right 15 miles. Thanks.
2: 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We can take the Lapa, but we need to request adding to the work in the next 45 miles of this weather.
1: Confirm this, heading to Olapo, Runner 6 Foxtrot Hotel.
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3: 7 degrees, Runner 9 Foxtrot Hotel, Boston Hotel, 4-7-9-0, 8 miles Celsius.
1: Runner 97 Zulu Hotel, Shannon, good day to you, identified, clear to Norla, and continue climb to flight level 230.
3: Clear, back to Norla, climb to level 230, Runner 9 Foxtrot Hotel.
4: Shuttle 836 Mount Lima, request descent. Descent to level 8736 Mount Lima.

0: 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We're clear now. We can return to Rebel.
1: Runner 260 uniform Lima Channel, standby for direct routine. And continue climb now to flight level 270.
0: So we'll keep the heading and we'll climb flight level 270.
1: Runner 97 Zulu Hotel Shannon, left setting 095 degrees approach.
0: Heading approach
2: 1812.
0: Now wind calm runway 261001 and 1812. We'll get full clearance later, right there. 1 Alpha. Thank you.
1: 05 radar services terminated. Bye bye.
3: Got a call tower now on 129.825, 364 Lima. Thanks so much. Have a nice evening.
1: You too.

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0: 6 Foxtrot Hotel.
2: We're from about 30 miles left to run before we start hit, so we won't be able to get to a level. If we can hold or start turning to the right towards Dubov or towards Dublin on flight and accept us.
0: Okay, stand by one. Dubov was unavailable the last time, but just stand by, we'll check now.
2: That's fine, this is a level we can't go to. We'll be able to make it to 25, 30 miles to the south of us.

0: Ryanair 6-4 Hotel, Shannon, continue your presence heading and report that heading now to Dublin Control, 129.180. Bye-bye.
1: Heading, present heading and 126-4.
0: Ryanair 6-4 Hotel, Dublin, 129.180.
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0: Runner 7 through the hotel, Charming Spirit to Fonzu.
1: Spirit to Fonzu, Runner 7 through the hotel, General
0: Runner 27 Uniform Charlie, Summit of ATU identified, continue to descend, flight level 80. Descend
1: level 80, Uniform Charlie.
0: Sherman 49ers, Alpha Shannon, good ATU identified, continue to descend, flight level 200, and at Dublin's request, you can expect to hold and reduce to 230 knots indicated.
1: Descend flight level 200.
0: I'm assuming it's weather, it seems to be everywhere today, but 200 and expect to hold 230 knots is the request. None at the moment, but you can put that request to Dublin Control. 135.655 now. Bye bye. Liner 3262, Shannon, good evening to you. Identified, continue to descend flight level 100.
1: Central 100, Liner 3262.

0: Ryanair 973 Hotel, standing contact London Control Net, please 132.950. 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

0: Ryanair 27 Uniform Charlie, Southern Contact Approach, 121.405. Bye-bye.
1: 121.405, Ryanair 27 Uniform Charlie. Have a good day, thanks.
0: Thank you, too.

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1: 119 decimal 905, 3262, thank you.

0: Nox Tower, good afternoon, it's Ryanair, 1 Alpha Alpha, stand to Lima, sorry, to Romeo, even, and to request a departure clearance to Liverpool, please. So QNH1001.
1: Roger, would you approach 26008, the wind at the moment, 27005.
0: Requesting 26, if that's alright, Ryanair, 1 Alpha Alpha.
1: Absolutely fine, 26 for departure, and it'll be Liverpool via the Gox 1 Bravo, flight level 900, squawk 7661.
0: Clear to Liverpool, runway 26 on the Algox 1 Bravo departure, climb flight 190, the squawk is 7661, right now, 1 Alpha Alpha.
1: Are we back as far?

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2: Alright, now 1 Alpha Alpha, stand to Remake. 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
1: 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Report clear and ready to resume on navigation to Vapa.
0: Well done, 1 Kilo.

0: Delta 1 Kilo, we can take a turn now to VAPO.
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0: Good afternoon, Ryanair 7 Juliet Yankee, passing 3200, carrying 4500, course 3 without departure.
1: Ryanair 7 Juliet Yankee, Shannon Control, climb to flight level 230, confirm squawk.
0: Climb flight level 230, squawk 7751.
1: Ryanair 7 Juliet Yankee, Shannon, identify.
0: Copy, I would appreciate if you could confirm the waypoint after Cork.
1: Ryanair 7 Juliet Yankee, on passing 4,500 feet, you are cleared to NJEC.
0: Copy, when passing 4,500 feet, we will fly to NJEC, Ryanair 7 Juliet Yankee.

0: Ryanair 1 Alpha. For aggression start, stand 2 Romeo with a slow taxi.
1: Ryanair 1 Alpha, Alpha start approved with the marshaller.
0: Start approved with the marshaller, thanks Ryanair 1 Alpha.
2: 6-0 to Pismo.
1: Gem 7430, Shannon Control identified. 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
2: Pismo 1 Golf, what's his name?
1: Ryanair 7 Juliet Yankee, Shannon climb to flight level 270.
3: 270, request 37, Ryanair 7 Juliet
1: Yankee. 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Gemstone 1 Aquila, Shannon clear to Atlan.
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1: We're negative priority. We're smaller request.
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1: Good evening, I now. 223 on Mike, you're sending this. There's a 4 million one bullet.
0: 223 on Mike, ready contact. You use the 250, not descent 257 if you want.
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1: That flight level 110, just 43 Sierra.
0: 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Cork 119, that's 4905.
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1: 119.075, Rhino 1 Alpha Alpha. 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Film Quiet Power 230, right now, 1 Alpha Alpha.
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1: 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Hi, I read you 5-4, I went off on my...

0: Control, can I stand right at 2W2, passing 1,005, runway 95, South Beach, runway traffic 24.
1: Roger, that's in the Shannon Bay radar contact. Unready, clear to NJX, climb to flight level 230.
0: Unready, NJX, climb to level 230, runway 2W2.

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1: 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These hands are flight level 200. Shannon, good day, radar contact, flight level 240.
0: Level 240, 7594.

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0: Bull Runner 33, Victor November, good afternoon, good evening. Minute level 250, inbound for Victor Clay.
1: Runner 33, Victor November, Shannon Gray, radar contact, please send flight level 100.
0: T-75 to 100, right, 33, Victor November.
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1: Flying, 96, 12, Golf, Shaman, today, we're at a contact, center flight level 200 and 240, that's indicated.
2: And number 200 and 240 on submission, flying, 96, Golf, Golf.
1: 33 Victor November, direct to Atlan. 33 Victor November, direct to Atlan.
0: Thank that number, I know it's 33 Victor November.

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0: Tango 7-4, Papa passing flight number 155, flight number 160, where's the tipper?
1: Tango 4, Papa Tango Shannon, good area to contact climb flight level 240.
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0: Florida, Shaman 73, descending final of 2202 Bravo.
1: Shaman 73, Shaman, good day, radar contact. You sent the flight level at 100.
0: Yes, final of 100, Shaman 73.

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2: LFA 2-3-0, report clear weather.

0: Shannon from the Shamrock, 7-2-3. First Atlan available, a little bit of clearer weather from here.
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1: 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That's all copies in Northern 2 and H is 1001 hexpascals and report approaching Casper.
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0: Running at A right there, 8579, passing 10 for 160, about paddock 29 care greater.
1: Air 8579, channel good day, radar contact, continue to assign speed, time to flight level at 230.
0: Okay, with speed time level 230, and 8579, any chance to expect Tubin?
1: No, oh, that's very short, it's coming.
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1: 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Channel 39 Echo Victor, channel good day, radar contact, clear to Bamba, time to flight level 290.
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1: Thank you, direct Tubin, climb level 270, runway 579.
0: Disregard speed restriction. Please speed.
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1: Airport, Suzuki, Santa Gregory, radar contact, time for level 240, no speed restrictions.

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1: Echo Golf, Shannon Gray, radar contact, ETN to flight level 200.
0: That's flight level 200, right, Echo Golf.

0: Shenzhen 3A Juliet Lima, Shannon, good evening. Can you identify and continue your climb to flight level 170?
1: Continue climb flight level 170, Shenzhen 3A Juliet Lima.

0: 206, passing altitude 13, transport 220, direct Kurum, speed 270,
1: Rhino 18206, Shannon, good evening to you, identified.

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1: Continue descent to flight level 140, Ryanair 5224.
0: Ryanair 5224, Shannon, number 1 for Shannon, so keep your speed up if you can, please.
1: Okay, copy that, maintaining high speed, Ryanair 5224.

0: Shannon Oil, Gemstone 17 Charlie, contact Saffo, Shannon 4 level 9 0.
1: Gemstone 17 Charlie, Shannon, good evening to you, identified, cleared now to Bamba, continue to climb to flight level 170.
0: It's Bamba, climb flight level 170, 17 Charlie.

0: Rhino 1806, Sun and continue descent to flight level 90.
1: Quickies level 90, 180.
0: Rhino 1806, contact approach at 121.405. Good day.
1: That's 1405, 1806.

0: Shamrock 3, Yankee Romeo, Shannon WQ, identified, continue descent to flight level 180.
1: Continue descent to flight level 180, Shamrock 3.

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1: Copied 1001 airborne from campfire, this man forced to board with Sligo. Sligo at 1934.
0: 1934 is copied, thank you, stand by.

0: Paddock. Good evening, my name is Paul Kilo, descending runway 220, on a heading of 250 degrees to weather, request number 5.
1: 324 Kilo, Shannon, good day, radar contact, for the left of the Quilt, continue descent to flight level 180.
0: Descent flight 180, and left heading.

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0: out, I'm on 38 Julia Lima, contact open 135, that's 6555, bye-bye.
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0: 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They were expecting to collect.
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1: Ryanair 334 kilo contact, Cork 109, decimal 905, bye bye.
0: 49905,
1: Ryanair 334, bye bye. 717, Charlie contact, London 129, decimal 380, goodbye.
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0: 50270, right here, 81 Yankee Quebec. Just confirm we're also direct bound, 81 Yankee Quebec.
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0: 763 Whiskey sending flight level 220 inbound.
1: 763 Whiskey, Shenzhen, good day, radar contact, DC on the flight level 200.

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0: good evening right now. 2-1 Papa Charlie, now flyable 90 Tulsa.
1: 2-1 Papa Charlie, Shannon, good day, radar contact. 2-2 Soldier, climb to flight level 290.
0: Direct Tulsa, climbing flight level 290, Ryanair 2-1, Papa Charlie.

0: Lieutenant, very good evening, Command Air 9 November, passenger level 157, setting for the 160, heading 205 to avoid for about 5 miles.
1: Command Air 9 Shannon, good day, we're at a contact level 270, and when clear, you can resume our navigation direct to Tuvin, report clear.
0: Actually, the heading takes us to Tuvin, so we can proceed to Tuvin, standing for level 270, and 9
1: November. Thank you, we're on navigation to Tuvin, thank you.

0: 7, you're top 95 now, 2 plane, 4,000 MSP, for flight level 90, got a 1 Thunderbird.
1: 7, you're 7, radar contact, land to flight number 230, direct to Edwin.
2: Flight level 230, direct to Edwin, 7, 7, 7.

0: 21 Papa Charlie, I've just enabled that request. The next sector will certain levels, but I'll mention that that is your final request.
1: Perfect, thank you. Ryanair 21 Papa Charlie.
0: Shamrock 7, Lima Papa Charlie, by level 2 manager.
1: That's level 2 manager, Shamrock 7, Papa.

0: Alpine 89, Foxtrot Bravo Papa 210, climb 240, Mount Desert. Climbing 210, Mount Baker, and requesting all the way up 390, climb 89, Foxtrot Bravo.
1: And copy.
0: Shot David Runner, I thought you did out the defense flight level 200 in Mount Desert.
1: That's
0: 10 dismounted,
1: identified
0: using the sign,
1: title
0: of the question
1: could be
0: sent special. 5th Central 100, right hand, 5th Central 2
1: Central 2
2: Central 2 Central 2 Central 2 Central 2 Central 2 Central 2 Central 2 Central 2 Central 2 Central 2 Central 2 Central 2 Central 2 Central 2 Central 2 Central 2 Central 2 Central 2 Central 2 Central 2 Central 2 Central 2 Central 2 Central 2 Central 2 Central 2 Central 2 Central 2 Central 2 Central 2 Central 2 Central 2 Central 2 Central 2 Central 2 Central 2 Central 2 Central 2 Central 2 Central 2 Central 2 Central 2 Central 2 Central 2 Central 2 Central 2 Central 2 Central 2 Central 2 Central 2 Central 2 Central 2 Central 2 Central 2 Central 2 Central 2 Central 2 Central 2 Central 2 Central 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
1: Mr. 3, we're 1500 feet, which brings us to the area. It is standing out there and on the S-4.
0: No problem, you can keep us updated, and let us know when you're heading back.
1: 115.
0: Oscar Letter 115, do you have a rough time on how long you'll be out there for?
1: About 40 minutes. Copy that.

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1: 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Thank you. Have a good night.

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0: passing 7 Tango 6, landing 1-0. 1 Tango 6, I'm sure today identify continued climb, 7-3-1-0. Reach 277, Shannon, do you copy the last?
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0: 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Avenue Clemens
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0: 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Flight level 11, 11.
1: Ryanair 5A, Whiskey Kilo, Channel Control, good evening. Continue climbing 7330, climb to 2000.
0: Ryanair 5A, Whiskey Kilo, the waypoint, please.
1: Direct to 2000. Tango Uniform Victor, Echo November.
0: Go ahead, and flight level 330, Ryanair 5A, Whiskey Kilo, thanks.
1: Climb request to level.
0: 3-7-9 for Ryanair 5A, Whiskey Kilo.
1: X-12-3, Newman 5225,
0: climbing up to 5,000 feet,
1: extended 10-9, runway 2-4. Ryanair 5225, channel control is out, identified, continue climb to level 250, and is that your
0: request level? Climbing 252, and that's the climb level, so yeah, Ryanair 5,
1: Roger, left or right turn as you wish, direct 2-4.
0: Right, thank you, Ryanair 5225. I just advise airport on the left end of the airport. Thank you, Ryanair 5, goodbye.
1: No problem.

0: Ήταν control Woody, Woody 3 και Βεσάλη, level 3, 4-0, inbound, Bonnet.
1: Level 3, Kilo Charlie, hello, identify, then 6, Bonnet, you can take care of 200.
0: Just level 300, it's Bonnet, level 3 και Βεσάλη.
1: You can start with 2.
0: Yeah, you can start with 200, sorry, Woody 3 και Βεσάλη.

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1: 7.2 Alpha Bravo, descend to level 250.
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0: Roger, it's Tango Prussian 7-0, climbing 150 and above, full set.
1: Rhino 3, it's Tango Shango, low identified, continue climb to side of the tree, 1-0.
0: 3-1-0, Rhino 3, we can change.
2: Willing to take a Charlie, full effect, any full cut?
1: Just confirm who's requesting that.
2: Full effect, any full cut, I'm willing to take a Charlie.
1: We can have problem for that, 135.655, bye bye.
2: 4, 6, 5, 5.
1: 1, 3, 5, decimal 6, 5, 5.

0: Time of evening, Skymark 3 at 8, 3 at 7, 100 miles, 5 at 1 0.
1: 3 at 8, 10, hello. I can fly, continue flying to the side of a 3 0, confirm request.
0: 3 5 0, that's 3 5 0, Skymark 3 8.
1: That's copy, Skymark 3 8, continue flying to the side of a 3 5 0.
0: Take off, 3 5 0, Skymark 3 8.

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0: November, squawking 2613 at 2,800 feet, about 29 DME from Shannon.
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0: the radar. Good evening, Touch 904 for Lima, climbing level 130 on the loading department.
1: Section 944 Damison, no identified. Continued climb, Cypher 230, clear to Norla.
0: Check Norla, climb level 230, Cypher 944. Norla, run 992 to Norla, level 3409.
1: Climb 992, Uniform Shannon, hello, identified. We can expect air disclosure from 924 and report ready for.
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0: 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Climb machine transfer 270.
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0: 16 low Ryanair. 6 takeoff Alpha Central level 320 back to.
1: 6 takeoff Alpha Central, good day. Identify cleared to Derek. You can expect the other approach on my 24.
0: Expect Derek, ILS 24 Ryanair, 6 takeoff Alpha.
1: Which left higher in the meantime?
0: Affirm, flight level 340 Ryanair. 6 takeoff Alpha.
1: 6 takeoff Alpha, time flight level 340.
0: Flight level 340 Ryanair, 6 takeoff Alpha.

0: Tree Hotel, Sean. Alright, also continue descent of the 2-3-0.
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0: Center, 8 Victor Papa, continue descent, Federal 100.
1: Federal 100, right?
0: Three hotels, trying to show, good day, identified. Steered for correction to Radville, for an ILS boat runway 34. Please let me know if you need that.
1: Correct, Radville, yeah, that's boat 0.

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1: Mariner 8, Victor Papa, contact clock approach 119 at decimal 905. Good night.
0: 09905, Mariner 8,
1: Mariner 992, uniform contact, Shanghai approach 121 decimal 405. Good night.
0: 21 decimal 405, Mariner 992, uniform, good night.

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0: 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Bye bye now.
1: 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We're on 1-5-3-2-1-1-5-0-2-1-0.
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0: Okay, Kilo Fox 3211, your squawk is 5170 and standby for radar contact. 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

0: develop your number three for Carl. 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
1: Southwest 350 at transition and request descent, Ryanair 1 Delta Golf.
0: Ryanair 1 Delta Golf, descent to flight level 110.
1: Descent flight level 110, Ryanair 1 Delta Golf.

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0: Greenwich, I know 16 Papa Parking 4000, flight level 14, climbing 90 on Cruise Mall on November.
1: Rhino 156 Papa Shannon, good evening to you, radar contact. This is the road test, climbing flight level 310. Road test, climbing flight level
0: 310, Rhino 157.
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1: Shamrock, 8 Charlie, Echo, Shannon, good evening, radar contact. Cruise on the future aircraft.
3: Yeah, we have to
1: go. Yeah,
3: we have to go. Yeah, we have to go. Yeah, we have to go. Yeah, we have to go. Yeah, we have to go. Yeah, we have to go. Yeah, we have to go. Yeah, we have to go. Yeah, we have to go. Yeah, we have to go. Yeah, we have to go. Yeah, we have to go. Yeah, we have to go. Yeah, we have to go. Yeah, we have to go. Yeah, we have to go. Yeah, we have to go. Yeah, we have to go. Yeah, we have to go. Yeah, we have to go. Yeah, we have to go. Yeah, we have to go. Yeah, we have to go. Yeah, we have to go. Yeah, we have to go. Yeah, we have to go. Yeah, we have to go. Yeah, we have to go. Yeah, we have to go. Yeah, we have to go. Yeah, we have to go. Yeah, we have to go. Yeah, we have to go. Yeah, we have to go. Yeah, we have to go. Yeah, we have to

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So descend now for level 350 and you'll let me know when you're ready for further.

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0: 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Get up.
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0: 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Good evening.
1: Hi, descending 80 and Alpha approach on 121, that's for 405, right there. Set 4 Alpha Alpha, good night, bye.
0: Liner 8 Tango Bravo, contact Scottish Control 133, that's for 05.

0: 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Continue to pick up, report ready for level change.
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0: Shannon, 38 Alpha Charlie, Shannon, good evening, you're identified after taxi, it's Dagos, next port 11, change.
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0: Hey, New Mexico 008 Shannon, that's all copies are identified again. Thank you very much.
1: Sorry, Shannon, thank you very much.

0: 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Qatari 8155, level 350.
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0: Ryanair 771 Charlie, what's the request?
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0: Ryanair 771 Charlie, do you have a message? I'll just run in the next medical.
1: Okay, I'll ask Scottish to come back to you shortly.

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0: 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Plane 2, flight of 00. 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
0: Black C 412, Shannon, good evening, identified. Clear to Red Move, then Atari.
1: Clear to Red Move, then Atari, Black 412.
0: Negative, sir. Clear to present position to Red Move, Romeo, Echo, Victor, November, Uniform, then Atari.
1: Yes,

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1: good evening, identified.
0: Shannon,
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0: channel control, good evening, Manchester 5, Southern Manor, Federal 387. 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
1: Okay, ICER 579, has that now?
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1: Good morning, good morning, level 52 left.
0: So, this is actually the Sagittarius uniform. F41 Roberto, request that.
1: F41 on the way to the stand, level 50.
0: That's live about 201 F41 Roberto.

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